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0: You're in Darlene's chat room. Tell us your name and where you're calling from.
1: Charles Washington calling from Columbus, Ohio.
0: All right. Charles, what do you think about this? Did Kirk take it too far?
1: No, ma'am. He did not take it. He was defending his wife, and I would have done the same thing. If I'm sitting there and you're talking about degrading my wife in front of me, I'm not going to sit there before something's about to happen. So you're going to deal with me or you're going to deal with my hands. It depends on which one you want to deal with.
0: Come on, Jill. Oh, Lord. I got so many people that's from the south side of the kingdom. That's calling in. You can't just be talking about people's wife out here.
2: Yeah.
0: No, you're exactly right, because I tell everybody, listen, I'm on the radio, but I don't play the radio about my husband.
2: Come on,
0: shout
2: now
0: out to Fonz.
1: I know.
0: Thank you so much, brother. Listen, and that's just what's real. That's disrespectful.
2: Yeah.
0: It's disrespectful.
2: It's just out of hand, you know, and I'm not that anointed. I mean, I'm anointed, but I come right out of it. If you mess with me and mine. That's what people got to understand, man.
0: You're expecting too much from people. Okay? Yes, expecting too much. But anyway, 1-877-345-7747. Alton Walker in the building hanging out with us tonight. This is so fun. This is a lot of fun. Do you think that Kirk Franklin went too far when he almost swung on brother? When he talked about him and Tammy need to repent because they both going to hell? That's something else. 1-877-345-7747. Call your girl on the Nightly Spirit.

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0: You're in Darlene's chat room. Tell us your name and where you're calling from.
1: My name is Jewel Farrar. I'm calling from Clinton, North Carolina.
0: Hi, sister. How you feel about this?
1: I feel that Kirk Franklin did what Kirk Franklin was supposed to do. Listen, sometimes people cross you in ways that they have to remember to never cross you again.
0: Period.
2: Right.
0: Period. And they need to know that. They need to know.
1: Exactly.
0: I don't know why it is that people think that because we have Christ, we soft.
2: I mean, they think you're supposed to turn the other cheek. Or even, not even
1: God, Jesus, not me.
2: Not even Christians, but just celebrities, period. They feel like a celebrity is just supposed to take anything that come at them. Like, you
0: can
2: cut them out.
0: That's not true.
2: And you're supposed to be a celebrity, and you're supposed to calm down, and it's getting out of hand.
0: That is mental illness, and they need to understand that they need to go get
1: help. Celebrities are human just like us.
0: Period. That's right, sister. Thank you for calling in tonight. I appreciate people like that, Allison.
2: Yeah.
0: What'd you say? Because, I mean, they understand. So if you come up in the news, y'all done ran up on Alton, and he done slapped somebody, y'all ain't, you know, they not going to cancel you, bro.
2: Yeah, no, they ain't going to cancel
0: you. Especially if they deserved it.
2: Yeah, but y'all really do too much when it comes to celebrities, man. And y'all just think y'all can pull your phones out, take a picture, and then when they tell you don't do it, you're mad, and you go on the internet. Oh, I was out, and such, I tried to take a picture, and they got
0: mad. He on the phone.
2: Hey, with their family eating.
0: And won't take a picture with me. I'm standing here. Lord, what the matter with phone?
2: And then you be like, well, they don't have to. Well, they're a celebrity. They shouldn't have signed up for it. Sign up for what?
0: They didn't sign up for being on the phone and out with their family, and then here you come. Here you come.
2: Oh, y'all get
0: mad. And then going on live because they on the phone.
2: Yeah. Yeah, man. We do.
0: Shout out to T.I. Family, listen. Alton Walker is with us. I got to get him to pray for us later on. Y'all got to stay with us. Also, Todd Delaney, our brother. Y'all know he a real one, right? He coming up in the next hour. But I have your selfie session in 15 minutes on the Nightly Spirit.

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Let me hear you make some Holy Ghost crazy noise right now. Let me hear you.

your power. All right, family. You know what? Tonight's topic was very important, and it's important for us to understand something. One of the greatest misconceptions about following Christ is that kindness equals weakness, because it doesn't. You know, restraint is not weakness. It's strength under control. You know, Jesus never lost his character, even when people lost their character. So don't confuse being Christ-like with becoming somebody's doormat. You could carry grace without surrendering your dignity. And you can forgive without giving people unlimited access too. And you can love people and still require them to respect you. The goal is not to win every argument. The goal is to leave every room looking more like Christ than when you walked in. And so I want you to remember something. Your silence should come from wisdom, not fear. Your words should come from conviction, not anger. Your boundaries should come from love, not bitterness.

because real maturity is not found in how loudly you respond. It's found in how you remain like Christ when someone gives you every reason not to. That's not weakness. That's kingdom strength. Jesus flipped over tables. That's all I got to say about that. Todd Delaney coming up 5 minutes away on the Nightly Spirit.

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0: Family, it is the Nightly Spirit. My brother is in the building, and y'all know that I always keep it real with my brother. It's Todd Delaney. Hi, Todd.
1: Hey, family. I miss you.
0: I miss you too, man. I'm so glad we got to talk, family. He got a new song, and I'm going to tell y'all what I said when I saw it. I was like, okay. I saw the title. Then I heard the power and the anointing on it. I was like, ooh, I got to talk to him about this. So y'all keep it right here. 17 minutes away. It's Todd Delaney with us tonight on the Nightly Spirit.
2: Hallelujah. Hallelujah. Let's just take it back a little bit. 1, 2, 3, say. 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

0: It's the Nightly Spirit, your girl Darlene. That's Todd, the lady right there, and he's here with us tonight. First of all, Todd, you know the last time you were with us, we were talking about you being a father and out here. You're a coach. You're a baseball coach with your son, yeah. Right?
1: Yeah, I am. It's going well. It's growing. But I'm meeting all type of weird challenges with my son because he's becoming a young man. And, you know, he's got his own mind, his own voice. And so sometimes when I tell him to do stuff now, he kind of has a choice. You know what I mean? I mean, like, I can't force him to do what I'm asking him to do on the field. And so that's challenging for me because I'm learning a new language because I got to learn how to, you know, make it his own idea. Like what I want him to do or else he can pick another way. And so it's like, you can't just force him. I can't just bully him because I ain't even, you know, so that right there, that's a whole but at the same time, he's the number three player, number three 2029 graduate in the state of Illinois. So, yeah, so he's a big dog, but at the same time, I'm trying to tame that and make sure I can still coach it.
0: You don't understand what you just said right here. Just imagine how God feels about us.
1: I mean, when he, especially when he made you like that. This is exactly what I'm dealing with. I made you like this, and now you starting to not listen to me.
0: If that ain't a word from the Lord,
1: yeah.
0: Right there.
1: God, why you have to show me me? You showed me me.
0: Come on. Because it's like God is saying the same thing about you. He said, I got my son, Todd. I know what I put in him. I want him to do this.
1: Wow.
0: And then look at him. He is one of the top praise and worship leaders in the world.
1: Wow.
0: Because I let him be. You know what I'm saying?
1: Wow.
0: And now he rates this song, everybody, that when I saw the title, I got mad. Y'all know with Todd. I got mad. He has a song called We Say Yes. And I am in a season, Todd, where I want to say no to everything I agree to.
1: Everything. I'm right with you. I'm right with, listen to me. I don't know, and I'm gonna tell y'all out there listening to us, I don't know why God would get me to write a song called We Say Yes in the season that is so hard to say yes. Like, I'm like, Lord, it's so hard. Every time I say yes to you, you elevate me into something harder.
0: Mm-hmm.
1: Like, bro, I said yes, it's supposed to get easier.
0: Come on, bro.
1: So this song right here is the greatest challenge song that I've ever written before. It's like God literally said to me, son, if you actually do the words of the song, I'll breathe on this song and take it all over the world.
0: Hallelujah.
1: So I said, Lord, I'm going to do my best.
0: My, I know. I'm going to do what you said now, but good gracious.
1: Yeah, I'm going to do my best now.
0: Listen, I'm going to talk more about that, but I need everybody to hear this because especially you, family, if you are struggling with your yes, if you are struggling with giving your all because you know what happened the last time you said yes, you know what you lost, you know what you went through, you know the pain, you know all of the struggle. But on the other side of that, yes, look at all of the lives that were changed because of your yes. And we understand that we are kingdom individuals and this is a kingdom song. So I need to encourage you before we go a little deeper into this with Todd Delaney. All right. 15 minutes away. We say yes. Brand new music with Todd Delaney on the Nightly Spirit. Hey.

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0: of your mouth and praise him like it's yours. Oh, I believe that. I believe. If God said it.
1: Hey, what's up? It's Adia. And you're listening to The Nightly Spirit with my girl, Darlene.

0: Yes, God.
1: I felt that.
0: Yes, sir. Yes, sir. That we family, that is We Say Yes. Brand new music from Todd Delaney. And Todd, listen, you got that oil on you that's so thick.
1: Wow.
0: that people that understand the weight of a yes.
2: Yeah.
0: Understand that sometimes when you write a song, God will send you through a season and it makes you feel like you gotta pay for that song. Have you ever felt like that?
2: I paid for this one. I paid and am paying for this one.
0: This one
2: right here is really, really, it's almost draining me. Like, because I kind of feel like God is like a joke, because he was like, you know, I know you've been struggling to say yes to me, but I'm going to make you the ambassador of the We Say Yes movement, even while you in the middle of. And I'm like, Lord, because right now I've just been enjoying my life as a father, a coach, a husband. I'm kicking it. I haven't been really down on my face, but he said, no, take this song and it's going to put you where you're supposed to be.
0: Come on. My God. And I hope that somebody listening tonight is encouraged by that, because sometimes God will require a yes, and then you will feel abandoned in the process. Mm. You'll feel like, you know, I wrote a song called I've Never Seen the Righteous Forsaken, Nor a Seed Begging for Throne. And I believe that, but then my kids start going through all.
2: Right.
0: My kids ain't done nothing to nobody.
2: Right. I think he just wanted to test us. He wanted to test to see, do you really believe what you're singing?
0: Come on. Because we got to believe it. That's what this is about. This is about, it's not about knowing. It's about believing regardless of what you know. Because how do we know more from God if we don't go and believe further?
2: Yeah, but I'm good right here. I don't need to be pushing on. God, we good. I don't need to, you know, you don't have to test me no more. I love you and I believe you. I'm good, because every time it hurt a little bit more.
0: Oh my God.
2: A little bit more. Yeah.
0: Yes. But I'm going to tell you something, but he's great. He is worthy, and he's got you. And he knew before you said yes that you wanted to say no, but you still said yes. I don't know, man. When me and you get together and talk, we go into these.
2: Always. Yep.
0: So this is out right now, right?
2: Yeah, this is out right now. We Say Yes, my brand new single. And it's leading into a new album that's dear to me, called Back to the Book. And it's like Back to the Book Volume 2.
0: Yes.
2: And so I'm singing scripture all throughout this thing. And that has become another weight that I have to carry, because I started doing this. I started singing the word, and I thought it was just going to be like a one time thing. Right. And then all of a sudden, all God said, no, you're going to do this forever, because there's no other language that I respond to more than my word. And so, you know, so now here we go with the second volume of Back to the Book.
0: We thank you for your yes, and we thank you for this music, because it's carrying us through our season. So you ain't alone in this. We in it with you, okay?
2: Thank you, Darlene. Thank you so much.
0: You got it, brother. Everybody, Todd Delaney, make sure you pray and cover him as he continues to say yes, and as you continue to say yes too, family. Hold on to this music. We're all in this together. We love you, brother. Thank you.
2: Thank you always.
0: All right, coming up, family, I got Sybil Wilts with another news update on the Nightly Spirit.

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It's Sybil Wilkes with what we need to know. The extreme weather is hot everywhere, so that's our top news story. The Trump administration issued emergency orders for the Mid-Atlantic power grid, maximizing fossil fuel plant output to prevent blackouts during this record-shattering East Coast heat wave. In economic news, Federal Reserve Chair Kevin Warsh announced that inflation risks have dropped significantly due to plunging energy prices following the recent U.S.-Iran peace framework, strongly reasserting the central bank's independent policy path. In entertainment, beloved 79-year-old actor Danny Glover revealed his multi-year diagnosis with Alzheimer's disease, announcing a public partnership with the Alzheimer's Association to fight the neurodegenerative disorder. A jaw-breaking stunt ended in handcuffs after two daredevil urban climbers scaled the Empire State Building's 1,454-foot antenna tower to unfurl a peace banner and stage a high-altitude marriage proposal before being immediately arrested by the NYPD. I'm Sybil Wilkes. Be informed. Be empowered.

0: 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I'm ready to make a splash with clearer skin thanks to SKYRIZI, risankizumab riza. 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

0: Deadly Spirit is your girl, Darlene. It's time for the Hour of Pava. We've got Alton Walker with us tonight.
1: Hallelujah.
0: I want to know what Alton doing. Y'all want to know what Alton doing?
1: What
0: we're going to find out. Coming up 15 minutes away on the Nightly Spirit.

0: It is the Nightly Spirit, your girl Darlene. Alton Walker with us. Alton, you out here in these streets.
1: Man, I mean, God has been good.
0: Ain't he good?
1: Yeah, man. I got him on the morning show.
0: That's right. Know, the morning hustle.
1: You know, I tore my Achilles.
0: Right. And you ain't got you ain't on that wagon
1: and
0: no more.
1: I ain't
0: more.
1: On that thing no more. I ain't got the boot no more. I'm walking now.
0: Ain't you glad?
1: Come on.
0: Pick up your bed and walk.
1: Come on. So I'm back out. I'm back doing stages. I'm excited.
0: I'm excited for you, brother. Yeah. Well, I was worried about you. He was walking around here looking. You know, I used to have this little dog, right? Mm-hmm. And he had broke his hind legs.
1: Mm.
0: And we had to put him on one of them things.
1: No,
0: you
1: did.
0: We did. And you reminded me of my little dog.
1: Yeah, that dog.
0: The little Dotson. My little miniature Dotson. He was a little weenie dog. He was.
1: Yeah,
0: just...
1: I was out of there, man. Told my dog on the Achilles trying to play some basketball. Fellas, if you're over 40, leave the sports alone.
0: You know
1: Sit
0: what?
1: Down.
0: That's the truth. Yeah. I hear competing with these little boys.
1: Yeah. Now, I still got a scar on it, so now they're trying to do a skin graft.
0: Oh, okay.
1: You know, the skin graft, they're supposed to take some skin from another part of your body.
0: Oh, God.
1: And put it over on my ankle.
0: Ooh.
1: So they're trying to get it from my butt cheeks.
0: What about your elbow?
1: I don't know why they don't want to do it from my elbow.
0: You got a lot of skin on top of that bald head.
1: Try to put a BBL on my leg.
0: Hey,
1: so y'all pray that I don't have
0: that'll
1: to get
0: work.
1: Y'all pray I don't have to get a skin graft. I'm hoping this thing closed. So I need. I just don't want no skin taken away from me. If you got any extra skin, let me borrow it.
0: Lord have mercy.
1: I'll take some skin.
0: Some life. What is about to give you life?
1: We'll be like
0: skin. Put on your ankle. You got a light skin ankle. Ah! I got a light skin ankle.
1: Let me borrow some skin, darling. Let me get
0: some. I'm gonna give you some of my skin. Ah! As a woman with a light skin ankle.
1: I'm always have socks on. I ain't never taking them socks off. I'm scared about new wife.
0: Take your shoes off in my house. Dang.
1: Why you got that one? You got that light skin ankle. I'd borrow somebody's skin.
0: Boy, you ain't got
1: no dark skin.
0: Mama, look at his feet.
1: Hey, mister.
0: What's wrong with your feet? I got a light skin ankle. I cut up every time. See, I be trying to be good and calm and collected. Then Alton Walker come up in the Nightly Spirit. We gonna get him to pray for us coming up in the family prayer. Y'all ready for it? He got you.
1: Mm-hmm.
0: Coming up.

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0: What we gonna do right here is go back.
1: Family, it's time for the Vintage Vault. And I listened to this song the other night, and I was like, man, I gotta play this for the Vintage Vault. Here is Holy, Holy by Fred Hammond and Radical for Christ. I took it all the way back to 1990-something. On the Nightly Spirit.

All right. This scripture says the 24 elders fell down before him who sits on the throne and worship him who lives forever and ever. And they threw down their crowns before the throne, saying, "Worthy are you, our Lord, our God, to receive the glory and the honor and the power, for you created all things. And because of your will, they existed and were created, and they have their being." I want you to think about something. You know, one of the most powerful images in all of Scripture is not found on earth. Think about that. It's found in heaven. When 24 elders were wearing crowns, they had authority, they had influence, they had honor. But the moment they stood before the throne of God, they did something unexpected. They took off their crowns. Why? Because no matter how accomplished they are, they understand that every victory they wear was first given by God. Now, that's a word for all of us tonight. You know, we live in a culture that tells us to build our brand and protect our image and chase influence and make our name great. But heaven teaches us a different lesson. Whatever you have, lay it at his feet. Your success, lay it at his feet. Your title, lay it down. Your gifts, lay them down. Your platform, lay it down before God. Even your pain, your disappointments, your unanswered questions, lay it all down. Because worship is not just singing songs. What worship is surrender. And it's recognizing that every door that God opened, every battle that you survived, and every opportunity you received, every gift you possess, and every breath that you breathe belongs to God. These elders did not lose their crowns by laying them down. They honored the one who gave them their crowns. So perhaps that's why God can trust humble people with greater influence. It's because they never confuse the blessing with the blesser. So tonight, before you ask God for another blessing, I want you to ask yourself, have I laid down my crown at his feet? Because God's not looking for impressive people. He's looking for surrendered ones. All right? I know that was really good and deep, but I did ask my brother Alton Walker to pray for us. He got to pray for us. Coming up on the Nightly Spirit.

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1: 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Ladies and

0: All right, family, it is time for family prayer. And tonight, yes, we have Bishop Alton Walker that's going to be praying with us. Bishop, take us to the throne.
1: Can you feel the wind?
0: Against the wind.
2: Spirit of the living God, Ecclesiate de boat. Row, row, row your boat gently down the stream. Father, first of all, we want to say thank you. Now, I'm going to tell you now, God, it's been kind of hot lately. It's been 101 today. And there's somebody out there right now that smell like 84 years ago. They need a under armpit hair replacement. because the smell that's coming from the underarm, it's something's holding in that hair. We pray that baths and showers. Showers a blessing. Let somebody understand that they gotta take about 2 or 3 showers a blessing. In this heat. God, you a God of fresh anointing. Fresh. Lord, we was talking about Kirk Franklin today, God. And real quickly, we wanna encourage people to leave some of these Christians alone. Because they don't understand that we are real. Jesus was real. They don't understand that Jesus did turn over tables. We forget how real Jesus is. Jesus took showers. Jesus pooted. 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

0: Jesus pooted. 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
1: Oh, God, help
0: him. Thank you for the poop. And he proved his gas. Y'all remember he was on the water. And the wind was blowing. And what did he say? Peace be still. You can't break wind unless you what? 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Amen.
1: I don't know what y'all gonna do with this one. 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

hands together all across the building tonight. 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Let him know. Hallelujah. I don't know about you tonight, but somebody may be crying, but I come to let you know that God can

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1: What's good?
0: You good?
1: I'm chilling, chilling. How you been?
0: It's always love for you, brother.
1: Brother, thank you, man. You know I love radio, man, so I'm so glad I get to talk to my people again.
0: Now we're talking to our favorites like Ja'Kalen Carr. Could you ever imagine the life you're living right now?
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0: Yes, sir. Hype Man, these songs on the ones and twos. You feeling this mix right here? Well, guess what? You can get the link. Just be one of the first 10 to DM me at Dwight Stone on all social media. It's the Praise Break. Let's go.
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1: Hallelujah. Hallelujah. You know, when I think about it, I started in the church as a little girl, 7 years old, and grandmother used to take me to church back in Tulsa, Oklahoma, and I used to sing for the Lord, and I used to sing in the adult choir, and I loved the Lord with all my heart. By the time I was 9 years old, I was gung-ho, and my grandmother even said to me one day, she said, you know, baby, God's going to use you one day. And I didn't know what she meant, but I knew I liked the sound of God using me. By the time I was 11 years old, my mother and father and my five brothers and my little sister, we moved from Tulsa to California. My dad's job has transferred him out here. And by the time I was 12 years old, I found myself in the nightclubs in Los Angeles. My mom and dad used to go to the clubs on the weekends. They didn't know the Lord Jesus. And grandma wasn't around anymore, so we just quit going to church. I was in the nightclubs at 12 years old, and that was the worst place and the last place I needed to be. But I had a praying grandmother. By the time I was 13 years old, I had recorded my first single and began to open up for people like Stevie Wonder and Aretha Franklin, B.B. King, and Bill Cosby. And I remember opening up for him one time, and things began to happen. Hallelujah. Things began to happen all around me. The devil had a trap set. He was going to set me up because, see, I liked it. I liked the money. I was making a lot of money. And I like the glamour. And I like the applause because that said, I love you. We all want to be loved. Hallelujah. I didn't know that Jesus loved me. I didn't know it then. When I was 16 years old, I had a baby out of wedlock. And by the time I was 17 years old, I left home and joined the cast of Hair, and I began to travel all across the country. I was making more money than my mom and dad put together by then, and things were looking pretty good. Then I was introduced to marijuana. Devil had a trap set. Next thing I know, it was pills. Pills to get up in the morning and pills to go to bed at night. Then it was the alcohol, and then I became very promiscuous and ran around with a lot of people I had no business being with. And one day I was introduced to cocaine, and I know that all drugs are a spirit, but this cocaine became my best friend. And I began to hang out with the devil, and I did everything that I was big and bad enough to do. And I'm not glorifying him. I'm just letting him know that I don't belong to you. Hallelujah. I've been set free. Hallelujah. Glory to God. I went on for about 12 years of my life, and I traveled with people, and I worked with Chaka Khan and Rufus, and I worked with Captain and Tennille and all the people in the studios, and I was good at my job, and I was quick, and I could demand double, triple scale, and I went to work, and I was high every day.

One time when I was in Houston, Texas, I met a man there, and I was getting ready to go on the road with Chaka Khan, and there was a group going on the road with us, Heatwave, and they had a man working with them, and he was doing their lights, and I didn't know this, but I met him on the road, and he was a nice guy, and you never would know it to look at him, but he was also, not only was a light director, but he was a cocaine dealer. See, devil knows how to really do it. So we began to be friends, and we began to date, I began to get all the cocaine I wanted for free. How many of you know it wasn't for free? But we came home, me and this young man, and we began to live together, and he was still selling drugs, and I began to make drops for him. I was dropping off cocaine and making a lot of foolish turns in my life, and my life began to do this spiral, downward spiral. I was going to hell. One night as I was getting loaded, I began to pass out, and my head hit the wall. And I began to slide down the wall. And as I came to, all of my bodily fluids were doing their own thing, and I was dying. But I had a praying grandmother, and I knew enough to call on the name of Jesus. Hallelujah. It wasn't a couple of days later that I was watching Christian television. And grandma tells me she was laying on her face during this time, and she had been fasting for 2 weeks and just calling on the name of Jesus. Save my granddaughter. Save my granddaughter, Jesus. I watched Christian TV one night, and it was as if God himself said, that's enough. And he rebuked the devil from me long enough for me to make an intelligent decision. And I said, Jesus, I know you're real. If you'll just take all of this away from me, take all of the drugs, take them away, I'm tired. And I want you to know that instantly I was set free. Instantly I was delivered. Hallelujah. Glory. Hallelujah. Hallelujah. This was on a Friday night. And I want you to know that not only did God save and deliver me and set me free, but he saved that drug dealer, and he's my husband tonight, James Bailey.

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1: The struggle is over for you.
0: Tell him, you've been in this place long enough. 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
0: Just one more time, you can just tell your neighbor wherever you are.

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0: Yes, Lord.
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1: And you know, I'll let you say what you want to say on our hot topic of the day.
0: I like a man that can clean up, that can cook, that can help relieve some of the stress and pressures of life. Absolutely.
1: Carry that weight.
0: That helped me. I'm just saying.
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because of all the emails and the letters and the phone calls we received of you telling us how you were encouraged from the struggle is over. I decided to ask God to give me another word of encouragement to encourage his people. So I got some old young people. Bona fide praises. Let's encourage someone. Listen.

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1: Work it out.
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0: I'm getting a little too happy in here, y'all.
2: I know he will.
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1: Work it out.
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0: Now you have it. 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

0: 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He's already working out. 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
2: Shabbat. To commend or to praise something or someone with a loud voice, with a loud, exuberant voice. 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Train up a child in the way that he should go, so that when he's old, he won't.

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Hallelujah. Come on, just put some sweet words of worship in the atmosphere with me. Come on, let's pull on heaven and get what we need from him tonight. Come on, pull on heaven with me. Come on, let your worship rise in this atmosphere. 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Come on. Come on, let it rise.

0: Hey friends, another great week of faith and fame with me, AV. 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
1: Hello, sir. How are you?
0: I am fantastic. How are you? How's the grandbaby? You know, I always have to ask.
1: Yes, I'm doing good and Wyatt is doing wonderful.
0: And you know, I'll let you say what you want to say on our hot topic of the day.
1: I like a man that can clean up, that can cook, that can help relieve some of the stress and pressures of life. Absolutely.
0: Carry that weight.
1: That helped me. I'm just saying.
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1: 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Let's go!

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0: Of your awesome and unlimited power. Countless numbers of us were personally blessed to witness 28 monks whose beliefs required them to live a life of poverty, chastity, and obedience to God. We watched as they walked 2,300 miles from Texas to D.C., many of them barefooted, petitioning God to grant their prayer for peace. Some of us walked with them, prayed with them, and joined them in their prayer for peace. Once again, as was in the case with Jesus, who also walked this earth barefooted, sharing love and advocating peace for all, we are reminded that by faith, God can empower us to accomplish that which may seem impossible or improbable. Faith is a most powerful weapon. Hallelujah and amen.
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0: Good morning, good morning. Happy Friday, everybody. It's Get Up Mornings. I'm Erica Campbell. And yes, this is the day the Lord has made. We'll rejoice and we will be glad in it. I'm up and ready to have a great day, and I sure hope you are too. Hey, team, good morning.
1: Good morning.
2: Morning, morning.
1: Hey, I know Griff don't celebrate have 4th of July.
0: 4th of July.
1: It's the weekend, Independence Weekend.
0: Yeah. Juneteenth. We got it in on Juneteenth.
1: Yeah.
0: That's all. That's when we got free.
2: I'm Juneteenth to the 5th of July. How about that?
1: Okay.
0: Come on.
1: All right. Happy July
0: 10th. Happy July 10th.
2: July 10th is what
0: God.
2: It is. Thank
0: Come
2: you.
0: Come on. Coming up this hour, y'all, the Faith Walk, the birthday shout out at 11 minutes after the hour, the 5 things you need to know with Sybil Wilkes. But now let us pray. Lord, you are good and your mercy endureth forever. We thank you and praise you for this day. It's a day you've made. We'll rejoice and we will be glad. And Father, we thank you that goodness and mercy are following us all the days of our lives. That's what your word says. So we thank you that we're covered and kept by God. Keep us in the center of your will, in the palm of your hand. Help us to keep our mind stayed on you. We are more than conquerors through Jesus Christ that loves us. We've got the victory. We are loved. We are fearfully and wonderfully made in God's image. And so help us to remember that all day long. In Jesus' mighty name I pray. Thank God. Amen.
2: Amen.
0: Amen. Listen, y'all. Music on the way this hour. Jordan Armstrong, William Murphy, and Ricky Dillard. Here's Hendrix Brown and Maverick City with Run to You on Get Up Mornings.

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1: All right, Sybil's back with what we need to know today. Good morning, Sybil.
2: It's Sybil Wilkes with what we need to know. President Trump returned to the White House after traveling to North Dakota to dedicate the Theodore Roosevelt Presidential Library. Speaking in the city of Medora, the president honored the 26th president as a true American hero who embodied the heart and soul of the nation. Trump was accompanied by Interior Secretary Doug Burgum, and they took the new Air Force One on its highly anticipated maiden voyage for the historic dedication ceremony, as the country is now into the celebration of its 250th anniversary. In legal news, the Justice Department is ordering all criminal division staff to prioritize fraud charges against birth tourism schemes. The federal directive follows Tuesday's landmark 6-3 Supreme Court birthright citizenship ruling. With data indicating up to 26,000 babies are born annually in the U.S. through these operations, federal prosecutors are instructed to aggressively pursue related statutes, including wire fraud and money laundering. In Tennessee, a jury returned a unanimous first-degree murder conviction against former football standout Blaze Taylor. Prosecutors successfully proved the former Titans scout poisoned his pregnant girlfriend, Jade Benning, by secretly spiking her drink with a lethal dose of cocaine, killing her and her 5-month fetus. Taylor now faces a mandatory sentence of life in prison without the possibility of parole. A climber is counting her blessing after miraculously surviving a terrifying 1,500-foot fall on Mount Shasta in California. The 31-year-old woman was ascending steep, icy terrain when she slipped. Forestry rangers and a highway patrol helicopter successfully executed a dangerous high-altitude rescue, pulling her to safety with only a broken ankle and minor injuries. Whew. To subscribe to my free daily newsletter, please visit SybilWilkes.com. For all the news 24/7, go to NewsOne.com. I'm Sybil Wilkes. Be informed. Be empowered.
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4: I Hate the Homies, episode 175 is out right now, man. Let's go straight into World Cup action yesterday. Portugal over Croatia, 2-1. Spain beat Austria, blanked them 3-0. And the Swiss beat Algeria 2-0. Today, Australia versus Egypt, Argentina versus Cabo Verde. Look out for Lionel Messi. And then Colombia versus Ghana. This is what you gotta love, ladies and gentlemen. This is it. It's about to be, by the time we get back to work, it is going to be the Elite Eight. And I know I'm using the Sweet 16 and the Elite, but it's about to be 8 teams left in World Cup. And then y'all going to understand why the whole country is looking at our country. Oh, and Atlanta is way better than Houston as far as World Cup action go. That's all I'm going to say. I'm Griff, and that's your quick sports minute. Commander Cheryl with the birthdays.
1: Thank you, Griff. If you're celebrating your birthday, you're celebrating today with Montel Jordan. Also, actress Audra McDonald, her birthday is today. And I've got a special birthday shout out to Miss Irene Jameson, our longtime neighbor and a really great friend, to my mom. Happy birthday, Miss Irene. And if it's your birthday, well, you get a chance to shout it out. You know, the birthday shout outs are coming up in 15 minutes on Get Up Mornings with Erica Campbell.
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1: He cannot fail. Say it again. Tell him there is no failure. Say it like you believe it. There is no failure in God. Listen. I wish you could see yourself in the future. I wish you could see yourself. You're doing

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3: Yes, it is time for the Faith Walk of the Day. And today, I want to talk to the good God bless you messy people. I am not one for the mess, y'all. I really am not. I am not about hearing somebody else's dirt and what they did, probably because people talk about me for breakfast, lunch, and dinner. So I never want to participate in that, where somebody failed, where they made a mistake. Be careful entertaining that so freely. Be careful being the one that always has the tea. Listen, we got so many quote unquote church blog low key messy pages and things that people follow on Facebook. I know y'all, a lot of my Facebook listeners on here, watchers and scrollers and commenters, just be careful of that mess. Shield your mind and your heart as much as you can. You know, my husband always says that falls under the category of none of my business. I got my own stuff, and my stuff and your stuff, that's too much stuff. I don't want your stuff in my mind, what you did, what you said, and I don't want it. Like, y'all be careful when you allow that to be your constant conversation. Every day somebody get a little mess from you, then that means you're the messy person. Is that what you want to be? Is that what you want to be known for? Let me call so-and-so. She always know what's going on. Why do she always know the mess? What are you doing with your life? How are you building? How are you growing? How are you walking in the goodness of God if all you do is wallow in mess? I tell people, I'm not no trash can, so don't dump on me. Don't give me everybody's stuff and all their issues. And sometimes, y'all, when I don't have capacity for it, I'll say, oh, I don't have space for this conversation today. I'm sorry. Yeah, my heart and my mind can't handle. I'm growing and building. I'm trying to build a legacy with my family. I'm trying to make a difference in the world for God. I don't need that in my head and my heart. I got my own things that I'm fighting and sorting through to make sure that I keep my mind on Jesus. I don't want my stuff and your stuff. That's too much stuff. Y'all stop allowing people to make you messy. Well, I don't want them to feel bad. You know what they was telling? I just let them talk. You just sat there for 30 minutes while they just dumped on you? You know, he said, and then I heard in his mama, and then he had a girl over here, and that's a day baby, and it's not, girl, get away from me with that mess. I don't want it. I don't. I'm not the mess. Girl, I heard they said this about you. Now, what did you say in the conversation? Now, why are you telling me that now? Is that going to build me or make me better? What are you doing? I'll never see them anyway, so what are you telling me for? You just want to dump on me? Goodbye to messy people. I love you and I mean it. That's the Faith Walk. Was that the Faith? That might have been an Erica-ism. I don't know. But take the message and let it bless you. All right, guys. Now it's birthday shout out time. 877-242-2426. 877-242-2426. It's birthday shout out time. Give us a call.
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4: 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Go.
5: His birthday is on the 4th of July. 250 years of birthdays. According to y'all's president. July 10th.
6: You hooping?
5: Yeah, I was hooping a little bit.
6: Okay.
5: You should see my feet. Right. If I can make my feet do what my
7: do
5: shoulders
7: the right
5: and
7: thing.
5: My elbows do.
6: Come on.
7: Oh, God. Griff is so awesome. Who's on the line today? Whose birthday is it?
8: Open your mouth and say something. Good morning, everybody. This is Benita Behringer calling from Huntersville, North Carolina. And I'm calling to say happy double nickel birthday to Larry Henderson Jr., also known as Scooter. Scooter, I love you, but God loves you more. And everybody in the Get Up Church, have a blessed a wonderful day, and be careful this weekend.
9: Yes, good morning. Laura Nottingham from Baltimore, Maryland, had two birthday shout-outs, and thank you for the first, 3rd of July, Margaret Williams, her birthday today, and then Sunday, July 5th, Pastor Vanessa Alford from Maranatha Baptist Church. Thank you so much. Everybody enjoy.
10: Good morning. This is Philip Frazier calling from the nation's capital on this Freedom Friday. My birthday shout-outs are for the following. A church member of mine, Tawanda Gray, celebrated her birthday on July the 2nd, and my best friend, Robert M. Rice, is celebrating his birthday today. Happy birthday. God loves you, and so do I. Wish you many, many more.
11: My name is Angela Birkins. I'm calling from Atlanta, Georgia. I'm giving a shout-out to myself. Tomorrow is my birthday, July the 4th.
12: Good morning. My name is Denise Shanks. I'm calling from Newnan, Georgia. I would like to wish my cousin, Keith Greer, a very happy birthday. God bless you. I love you, Keith. Have a great day.
13: Good morning, Get Church family. My name is Barbara. I'm calling from Dixon Heights, Maryland. A birthday shout-out to my grandbaby. He's turning 2 today. God bless her, and Grandma loves you, and you all have a blessed and wonderful day. I'm perfect. Bye-bye.
7: Happy birthday, everybody. Happy birthday to one of my good friends, Teresa Hall, known us since the 10th grade. We still friends to this day. Happy birthday, T. Do we have any more in the Get Up Church?
5: Yeah, my girl Rose Naranjo, John Veray, and Cassius, a comedian in ATL.
7: Very nice, very nice. What about you, Cheryl?
6: Yeah, one of my mom's good friends, Miss Irene is who we called her, Irene Jameson. Happy birthday to Miss Irene.
7: Very nice, very nice. Happy birthday, everybody. Y'all stick around. There's more on the way. It's Get Up Morning.
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0: Good morning, good people. It's Get Up Mornings. I'm Erica Campbell. Happy Friday, everybody. Coming up 11 minutes after the hour, the fresh word. We've taken an excerpt from a sermon from Ryan Leake. His message, be yourself, It's a question. Okay. Plus the Erica-ism, and Griff will have the joys and concerns. How we feeling in the Get Up Church this morning?
1: Doing good. Can't wait for this fresh word. I can't wait to get into
0: it. Right. Great music from Ty Tribbett, Tasha Cobbs, Leonard, and Bishop Hezekiah Walker. Here's Anthony Evans with You're Not Finished on Get Up Mornings.

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5: It's time for the Fresh Word on a Friday, and we pulled an excerpt of a sermon from Ryan Leake called Be Yourself? Question mark. Check it out.
6: What we hear often is this, do you. Be you. You do you, boo-boo. Just be you. Just be yourself, which is a well-meaning sentiment that's like a novel idea if you are incredibly generous, kind, considerate, and humble. But what if you are a jerk? What if you are envious? What if you are angry and impatient and inconsiderate? What if you have a long history of terrible decisions? Then doing you is what got you into the mess you're in right now.
5: Nice.
6: Might I submit this weekend that being us is the thing we're trying to recover from?
7: Right.
6: I am not encouraging us to be more us today. I am encouraging us to be more like Jesus. Do you? Be you? Please don't.
5: Don't.
6: The world has enough of me. The world has enough of you. The world is crying out for more of him.
5: Ooh, so good, man.
7: Isn't that good?
5: Ooh, so good. Gosh, I think I'm gonna post that on my page today. It's just such a powerful reminder that human beings suck sometimes. We're trying to be more like Jesus. We're trying to align our heart and our mind. Just being you. Do you know the craziness that runs through people's minds? I always tell people, it could be a private, terrible playground between those two ears.
7: That is.
5: That's a terrible playground.
8: What is it?
5: A private, terrible playground. The stuff you rehearse in your mind, the stuff you think about. Well, at least I didn't do it, but it is ruminating in your brain.
7: Yeah.
5: Don't be you.
7: We live in a selfish age of, I'm going to do me. I'm just doing me.
5: Right. Listen.
8: Very selfish.
5: But boo-boo. I love that he said that because that's what people say.
7: Right. Yeah.
5: Do you really want to do
7: that? That's pretty dangerous.
5: You?
7: Yeah.
5: Let's do Jesus.
8: I would not like to do me because me want to choke folk.
5: See?
8: You got to keep it real with yourself and talk to people crazy. And I mean, and sometimes I just smile hard and go and find me a church song. I always think, always in my mind for reals, I'm like, what would Erica do?
5: That's
8: all the time. Yes. And I said, because not that Erica's this heavenly figure to us, but she knows how to compartmentalize and smile and always remember the word. Like, that's what I really mean when I say, you know what I'm saying? What would Erica do right now? And Erica would go, oh, I love you so much.
7: You know what hovers over me is what is God saying about this? Like, what is he saying about how I'm responding? Like, I really don't want to disappoint the Father.
5: Me either.
7: Like, I don't. So,
8: And the absolute end, Cheryl, we lose. Even if somebody started it, even if somebody, if they record us, we lose.
7: Yeah.
8: Because you ain't even get the whole recording. You just got the part when I was going crazy.
5: Right. Yeah.
7: Exactly.
5: So what's the message today, ladies and gentlemen? Don't just do you.
7: Don't do
5: you.
7: Don't
5: be more like Jesus. That's what we all aiming for. Y'all, that's the Fresh Word on Friday. Stick around. The Erica-ism is up next on Get Up Mornings.
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9: 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Ooh, let's talk about this. Some of us heard, I'm not ready. And instead of respecting the boundary, you treated it like a dare. You tried harder. You got creative. You stuck around hoping your consistency would change his capacity. Let me say it again. You stuck around hoping your consistency would change his capacity. But here's the truth. Love isn't supposed to feel like a campaign. You can't love someone into readiness. And staying after they've told you the truth only leads to self-inflicted wounds. 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Now let me see you shine. There you go. 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
2: Yes, it is time for the Erica-ism of the day. And if you've been with us this week, you heard Cheryl talking about Kirk Franklin getting into a little hullabaloo out in these streets because somebody said something crazy about him and his wife, right? And I remember being in that situation. I was in a play in Detroit, and some guy was trying to talk to me. What I didn't know is that Warren was surprising me in the city, and after I pulled up, he pulled up behind me. So he heard the guy talking, right? And, I just kind of ignored him. I was like, is that supposed to get my attention? Like, you think I'm supposed to want to talk to you right now? So I keep walking in the building, and I turn around and I see all this fuss, and Warren has got his hands around somebody's neck, and I'm like, oh my God, what is happening? Lord Jesus, not here in Detroit. Everything was, squashed. And when he came up and surprised me and came to the room, he was like, the hand around the neck wasn't enough. He wanted to do more. He was upset because he didn't get to pummel the guy. Well, listen, husband, I appreciate it. I appreciate that you wanted to defend my honor.
3: That's pretty sexy to me.
2: Is it, Cheryl?
3: It's pretty sexy to me. I'm sorry.
2: The man be red tea. You hear me? And then I heard years later that there was, I don't know who it is, and I'm glad that I don't know. There was an R&B singer. Who was kind of talking about me like a lot, making its way through like the musician crowd. And so I'm fine. But what I found out is Warren actually stepped to him and had words with him about it. I like it. I ain't mad.
3: Me too.
2: I ain't mad.
4: Yeah, I've heard nothing you said wrong in this. Keep going. What is going on?
2: Listen, listen, y'all tread lightly when y'all saying stuff about me because my hand don't play about me.
4: Right.
2: Listen, I just seen Tammy Franklin's post. She was like, listen, my man out in these streets defending me.
4: Yeah.
2: Come on, husband. That's right, Tammy. Stand up for your wife. Listen, we love that. We love that, to feel protected and covered and knowing that you just can't say anything out your face without somebody stepping to you going, watch your mouth, baby. Yep. I love it. In Jesus' name, amen. That's my Erica-ism. Thank you, Warren Campbell. I love you. Y'all stick around.
4: Aniga just told somebody at the airport, my husband wouldn't like you talking to me like that.
2: Mm-hmm. Period.
3: Yeah.
2: Come on.
3: And I got three boys. Yeah.
2: Okay.
4: Right.
2: Keep playing. All right. Keep playing if you wants to.
4: In Jesus' get jumped name, on by God. Daddy, some sons, nephew. You know she got a bunch of fake nephews and god kids too. So
3: and an older brother who really don't play.
2: Don't mess with Cheryl. Y'all don't want it. Y'all stick around. We love you. It's a gospel show. It is, but we're talking right.
3: Oh.
2: All right. Joyce and Concerns up next.
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4: All right, Brother Griff, let the Lord use you.
6: Thank you, FLP.
4: You're welcome.
6: Well, I'm not going to lie. I'm very happy that I'm in Houston, Texas with my best friend, Keisha Abraham, and we have been acting like we were seventh graders, but just... But first, giving honor to God, who's ahead of my life, I'd like to say I'm glad to be in the house of the Lord one more time, Elder Neural. Because he brought me from a mighty, mighty long way. Keish, I could have been dead, sleeping in a grave, but God is good.
4: All the time.
6: And all the time.
4: God is good.
6: Yes, yes, y'all. 4th of July tomorrow. I have concerns. Happy 250 years of America being cool to us for about 244 of them, 250. As a veteran, I'm proud to be an American who served this country. My daddy served Marines, my grandfather Navy, my oldest son Army, my middle son Air Force, my youngest son Army, my brother Marine, my other brother Army, my first cousin Air Force, my other cousin Army, my whole family served. And then everybody not in the military was police or correctional officers. But as an African American, I couldn't be more disappointed in this administration. Our president has failed the people. And y'all know I don't know how to beat around the bush and pretend. So, yeah, I'm cool on 4th of July. And then when you know the history of 4th of July and the Native Americans and what they did, we still don't know what they did to the Mexicans. We don't have
4: right.
6: a whole, we have
4: right.
6: every state west of Texas is named with a Spanish cities. We still don't know what they did to the Mexicans. So, yeah, I got a black flag flying at my house right now, and HOA can be mad. Give me the fine. Now, is somebody in that car saying, Griff, preach on it. Am I not going to have a good time with my friend and my best friend? Oh, I'm enjoying the weekend. You can say, and you're all right. Somebody else saying, Griff, you so serious about the 4th of July, because when you know, you know, you get to say, ain't he all right? But if you like me, I'm going to keep serving this country. I'm going to keep being nice to people. But you got to know, I will not be 250 red, white. Ain't he all right? I can't do it. Jesus, no.
4: Well, we pray for your heart, but I understand.
6: Thank you.
4: I understand, my brother.
6: How about that?
4: Oh, Lord, sure,
6: we don't know what they did to the Mexicans.
4: Right.
6: Every Listen. City in California has
4: Everyone.
6: A Spanish name.
4: La Cienega,
6: if
4: La
6: you won't let them in, stop it.
4: Canoga, La, I mean, La Cienega.
6: Right.
4: Right. We're here. All right. All right. That's the joys and concerns. Y'all stick around. We got more on the way.
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0: just lift those hands and
1: sing. 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
1: Oh, I know that I can.
0: Bless your name.

0: Good morning, good people. Let's get up mornings. I'm Erica Campbell, loving Jesus and loving you on a fabulous Friday, July the 3rd. How we feeling in the get up church, good people?
1: Griff got a woosah.
0: Somebody come hug Griff, please. 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Jesus.
1: Just don't be in red, white, and blue.
0: Don't be in red, white, and blue today. Griff might punch you in the mouth. Coming up this hour, Wake Up and Win with Dr. Willie Jolly. Today, his message is spark new fireworks in your marriage. Now, let's open the vintage vault.
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7: Well, I had to bring it up to 98. But the message still is the same. Cause whatever you need is over here at the table. If it's love, it's at the table. 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

We're inside the Da Vinci's Vault, and that was Richard Smallwood with At the Table. Now here's another one of our favorites, one of my personal favorites. 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

0: from the Vintage Vault. That's Richard Smallwood and Vision, and he won't leave you. And on Sunday, I had the pleasure of honoring him at the BET Awards, and I did a version of I Love the Lord. And then LeAndrea Johnson came behind that singing Total Praise, which was just an amazing experience in and of itself to represent gospel in that way. And I thought that we could honor him again today by sharing more of his music. I remember Tina would sing Call on the Name of the Lord, but she didn't want to sing out loud when she was little. And so she would sit behind the couch and she would have a tape recorder and I would hear her singing that song. And a lot of times when any of us, me, any of my sisters are having a tough time, we'll put that in our chat and just play that song. So it is still a blessing to this day. Cheryl, you were in the DC area with him. I know you have a bunch of Richard Smallwood stories.
1: Do. And I just feel like he wanted to make sure he wrote songs that would remain long after him. And he did just that. They weren't one hit wonders. These are songs that are, you know, it's taking us through life, that's in our hymnals now, in the African American hymnal. And just to watch him create was just the brilliance of Richard Smallwood. Like, ever see him at a piano and just literally watch him worship, just playing, even without lyrics. It was just amazing. And he was a friend. I had an opportunity. He would open up. He would give me personal interviews, which he didn't do. He was a strong introvert. But he loved people and he loved hard. And I'm going to miss him. I really am. DC misses him. And as much as I can remember his music or share the legacy of Richard, I would always do it. Yeah.
0: Yeah, I love that. What about you, Griff?
2: I know a lot about him through you guys, and I know my mom listened to him, but like knowing his history and knowing really what he did for the genre and not in his pen, I love learning that about. I love the backside of, artists. Most people just love the artist and, oh, that's my favorite song, but I like to know what their contract was like, who was they with, where they left, how come, you know, what else. And then when you find out everything he wrote, it changes your perspective.
0: Yeah.
2: And just how detailed he was with it. I mean, can you imagine, right? Where was he at? Like, I always love to hear Erica say, where was she when she wrote, you know, go get your blessings and walking and stuff. And it's, I like that part.
0: I love it. I love it. Well, we honor you today, sir. And I know there are many people still listening to his music and being blessed by it today. I mean, we just did it last Sunday. Still powerful, still a total praise, still loving the Lord. So many more great songs. So let's continue to honor him. Stick around. There's more on the way. It's Get Up Mornings.
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5: 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Erica and Warren County.

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2: It's another great day. This is Dr. Willie Jolly. Today, as we approach the 4th of July, it is time to celebrate family, friends, America, and the future. We have had setbacks and challenges, but we've also hopefully grown new skills. I hope you will be one of the people who has decided that you will continue to grow and continue to get better as a result of the challenges. This is a great time to focus on your marriage and grow your relationship, especially when it comes to money. Talk about the money. And since we are now going into the second half of the year, it is time to talk about your goals. If you have written your family goals, talk about them. If you did not set your goals as a couple earlier in the year, now is the time to do it. 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So I want you to communicate better, and I want you to go get a free communication chapter from my marriage book so you can regain the fireworks in your marriage. 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This is Dr. Willie Jolly. 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
3: Hey, Shirley, it's a Friday. What we doing? What we doing?
4: It's church check-in. I know it's 4th of July weekend. You better go ahead and give God glory for 4th of July, like the independence. Not 4th of Juneteenth, as Griff say. We doing, celebrating right, something, whatever. Whatever you do, don't just go to the beach. Don't just do your barbecue. Make sure you're giving God glory. Find yourself in the church house. And then barbecue and go to the beach. How about that?
3: Absolutely. After that. All right, guys. So we want to know what church you go to. Tell us who your pastor is, what ministry you serve in. We want to hear from you today. Listen, numbers are increasing. People are going to church. Mm-hmm. I can't tell you how many people approach me in L.A. and be like, hey, First Lady. And they be like, I'm a member of your church. It's growing, so I don't get to see everybody. But I'm so grateful that people are coming to church. Even our 9 a.m., which started off small, is really growing. And I'm grateful for it. So if you're in LA, you can always come to California Worship Center in the San Fernando Valley. Just look us up on Google and you'll find the address. Cheryl Griff, go ahead and share your church.
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6: Good morning. My name is Ella Jones. I'm calling from Irwin, North Carolina. My church is World Church of Deliverance. Dr. Sheila McCoy is the pastor, and it's in Newton Grove, North Carolina. Come out and see us sometime.
7: Yes, my name is Shirley Parker, and I'm calling from Upper Marlboro, Maryland. And my church shout-out is Greater St. John Cathedral. My pastor is Bishop Kevin B. Gresh, Sr.
8: Hi, my name is Latoya North. Good morning, y'all. I would like to shout out my church, Holy Mount Zion Temple of Praise, located at 1201 North Monroe Street in Baltimore, Maryland, where our amazing pastor oversees Tobias McCain. We love God. Our church is awesome. You guys should come visit. Thank you so much. I love you guys. Good morning show. I love you guys so much.
9: My name is Karen Wheeler. I'm calling from Philly, and I want to give a shout-out to my church, Enon Tabernacle Baptist Church, a place where you will encounter God. And my pastor is Reverend Dr. Alan E. Waller and First Lady Dr. Ellen Jo Waller. And I serve on two ministries. I serve on the Alzheimer's Caregiver Support Ministry, and I'm also a writer for Enon's Encounter Magazine. So, yes, shout-out to Enon. And if ever in Philly, come and check us out.
10: My name is Charles Washington, calling from Columbus, Ohio. I'm shouting out the First Thessalonian Missionary Baptist Church in Dayton, Ohio, where my pastor is the Reverend Clifford Ballard, Sr. We would love to see your smiling faces and come fellowship with us. God bless you.
11: Good morning. My name is Kimberly, and I'm calling from Pikeville, Maryland. The name of my church is Empowerment Temple AME Church, where the pastor is Robert Richard Allen Turner. If you are coming for deliverance where there is no judgment, come on in and get the Holy Ghost. I'll be at the door because I am a greeter, and I am there to love, not judge, but give hope. And I pray that you make it. Our address is 4217 Primrose Avenue, Baltimore, Maryland, 21215. And our beautiful First Lady is Cherie Turner.
12: My name is Diane Stevenson. I'm calling from Richmond, Virginia. My church is the Rising Mount Zion Baptist Church in Mechanicsville. My pastor is the Reverend Dr. Mark Roscoe D. Cooper III, and the First Lady is Candace D. Cooper.
13: My name is Michael, calling from Hammond, Indiana, and my church is Victory Cathedral. 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
5: I love it. 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I love it. Thank y'all for calling. Thank you for playing along. 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All right, stick around. There's more on the way. 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

0: Good morning, good morning. It's Get Up Mornings. I'm Erica Campbell, loving Jesus and loving you on a fabulous Friday, July the 3rd, and we are up and ready to have the best day ever. Hope you are too. Hey, team, what's going on?
1: Man, can't wait to put my feet in some water. It is a scorcher.
0: Woo, woo. 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
0: 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Plus, Cher will have the trending topics, and Joy Taylor will have the daily play. 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That's 972-331-5570. It is not my personal voicemail. You are not calling saying, hey, girl, Erica, y'all need some money. That's not what this is for. You want a topic you want us to cover, or something you want us to discuss, leave a message right there. Okay? Okay. We clear, saints? All right. That's the hotline number. Music this hour from Byron Cage, Canton Jones, and Zacardi Cortez. Here's Lachey Knox with Right There on Get Up Mornings.
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1: Man, that's Jay Pyles with his latest single, Jesus. Man, we love this fresh new sound, Jay. In a world full of, you know, trends and catchy titles, why you just want to just call it what it is, Jesus?
2: Man, cuz, bro, that's really what it is. The name of Jesus is so powerful, you know what I'm saying? And really and truly, I think that the world has gotten to a place where we kind of trying to replace that, you know what I mean, or give it a new definition, but it's like, nah, man, it's still the same power that was doing miracle signs and wonders, healing people, you know what I'm saying? That same power still is in that same name. So we just wanted to do it just like that, get straight to it.
1: Straight up. And then, not only that, now I just went to the celebration of quartet last week. I hear that little bit of quartet influence on it, traditional yeah. church, contemporary. Why'd you bring all those together?
2: Man, because, man, shout out to Nakaya. She just really challenged me with that. You know, typically my sound isn't really, it's not churchy at all. You know what I'm saying? But I lead worship every Sunday. So she was like,
1: come on.
2: You know, I just want to challenge you to do what you do on a weekly basis, by also, you know, combining that with what you create, and just see, you know, what you come up with. So man, we was up to the challenge and it really turned out to be a really, really, really dope situation. So I'm happy that she challenged me and I'm happy that I took on the challenge.
1: Nakia is my girl, man. We're talking to Jay Pyles. Jay, you are really going hard as an independent artist, man. You moving up, you impacting, you doing all the things that, you know, you would think it was a machine behind you. What would you say to independent artists out here that's like, man, I think the low self-esteem, that's what we call it. Man, I ain't going to be like it. What would you tell somebody who is out here doing it and crushing it like you are?
2: Man, we got to keep going. You know what I'm saying? Just like anything. You look at a pro baller, a professional, you look at those guys' journey, man. Those guys been at it for all their lives. You know what I mean? 18 to 20 years before they get some type of break. So that's one thing that I have to tell myself, really look at it, you know what I'm saying? I was like, man, look at all the years that these guys train and everything that they invest in themselves. It don't happen in 3-4 years, you know what I mean? So it's like, man, with anything else, when you want to be great, you got to invest the time, learn, man, evolve, and you know, with the right situation, with the right people behind you, even if it's a whole army or just one person like I got, you know, like with Nakaya, man, God will make the right things happen at the right time if we just stay the course.
1: I love that, man. How do we stay connected with you, my guy?
2: Man, all my social media is going to be Jay Pyles II. So Instagram, TikTok, that's at JPYLESII. Please do subscribe to the YouTube channel with all the visuals. That's Jay Pyles, J.PYLES. And man, that way we can stay connected with pretty much everything we got going on.
1: Love that, homie. That's Jay Pyles. His new single is called Jesus. Download it, stream it everywhere. Look the homie up. I'm a fan. Thanks for stopping by, my guy.
2: Man, thank y'all for having me.
1: Absolutely. Stick around, y'all. The Get Up Poll is up next on Get Up Mornings with Erica Campbell. 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
0: It's Trending Topics, up to the minute.
4: All right, family, here's what's trending. It's official. The BET Awards came with a new energy this year, and its ratings reflect that, with some of the highest engagement the event has seen in 6 years. The network reported yesterday that the televised awards show this past Sunday hit the highest viewership ratings among adults 18-49 since 2019. With 50% year over year, with 624,000 impressions this year versus 415,000 in 2025. The show's coverage rating was also up 71% from the year before, with 2.6 million viewers across 12 Paramount networks and 1.4 million viewers watching on BET. Hosted this year by content creator and comedian Drewski, the youngest ever host of the event, this year's BET Awards received spikes in engagement across television, social media, digital, and live experiences. The event, dubbed Culture's Biggest Night, received 180% growth in digital views. I love that. That means more programming like that through Paramount and BET, and hopefully more gospel presence. Let's be hopeful. All right. All right, guys, if you're traveling this weekend, AAA estimated earlier this month that 72.2 million people would travel a minimum of 50 miles between now and July 5th. The figure would break the previous record of 71.8 million people who traveled over the holiday last year. The number of people anticipated to be traveling by car or air, though, is relatively flat compared to last year. AAA said, in contrast, the number of people traveling using other methods of transportation, such as cruises, is likely to increase. Now, according to travel organizations, yesterday was the busiest day across the board for travel anywhere. According to Hertz, according to airlines, according to trains, and according to highway authorities across the country. Now, if you're still trying to decide when to set out on your trip, consider leaving on a less busy day, like today. Most people are already at their destination. So if you're looking to do something today, I think today will be a great day to travel. And they're saying if you're flying, it's always a good rule of thumb to get to the airport early, but it's especially a good idea during peak travel weeks like now. So be patient, practice your patience as you're traveling and doing whatever it is you're going to do for the Independence Day weekend. All right, guys, it's Friday, and you know I got to give you the top Billboard Airplay charts, right?
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4: All right, here we go. Sitting at number five this week is The Choir Room featuring Fred Hammond with Love Never Fails. At number four is Daryl Walls with Able. At number three is Lachey Knox featuring Ernest Pugh with Right There. Sitting at number two is Ron Carter and Ricky Dillard with Open My Eyes. And sitting at the top of the Billboard Airplay charts this week, Caleb Carson and Anthony Evans for a second week in a row, You're Not Finished. Check out the top 20. 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If you're celebrating your birthday, you're celebrating today with Montel Jordan, with actress Audra McDonald, and Miss Irene Jameson, which is a really good friend of our family and a great neighbor. Happy birthday, Miss Irene. And if it's your birthday, well, happy birthday from Get Up Mornings with Erica Campbell.
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9: This is the Daily Play with Joy Taylor. If you live in Houston or Philadelphia, you're hosting an international version of American Independence Day with World Cup games in your city. Canada faces Morocco in H-Town, and Paraguay takes on powerhouse France in Philly. but American eyes and hearts are focused on the U.S. men's national team. The group have already stacked up 3 wins, the most ever for a men's U.S. World Cup squad. The tournament kicked off for the U.S. with a dominant win over Paraguay in L.A. Win number 2 came against Australia 2-0 in front of a crazy crowd in Seattle. And then on Wednesday in the Bay Area, an intense knockout round matchup with Bosnia. Flo Balogun was issued a very questionable red card after a video review, and the fellas really had a battle to hang on with 10 men. In a moment of brilliance, though, Malik Tillman scored a free kick that helped propel the team to the round of 16. For more on this and other top stories of the day, tune into The Daily Play with Joy Taylor at UrbanOnePodcast.com or wherever you get your podcasts.
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0: Good morning, good people. It's Get Up Mornings. I'm Erica Campbell, loving Jesus and loving you, and we are at the end of our time. It's been a great morning. It's been a great week, actually. I know y'all getting ready for the weekend, but Cheryl and Griff, what'd you love about the show today?
1: Fresh Word Friday was dope, of course, because you don't have to be you. You don't want to be you. That's the dangerous thing. You want to be you with Christ, right? Let's talk about that. And right. Vintage Ball always honoring Richard Smallwood is a treat.
0: Absolutely. Grifanovich.
2: I loved your husband defending your honor every time. And shout out to all the husbands, myself and Dwight. We don't play about our females.
0: Absolutely, absolutely. Well, y'all, that's the end of our time, I'm sure, or I pray that you heard something that blessed and changed your life today, something that encouraged your soul. Make sure you join us on Monday morning. We'll be back, but first we got to end in a word of prayer. Hey, Cheryl, would you mind praying us out today?
1: I don't mind at all. Father, I love you so much. Thank you, thank you, thank you for allowing us to see another day. And as we go into this weekend, God, continue to use us and cover us, God, so that we might be able to represent you well, God, wherever we are, whatever it is, what we're doing, in our laughter and our smiling and our gathering of our family, let us represent you. Now, God, we ask for protection over those who are traveling for the weekend. We ask for protection, God, even in the heat, God, that we might find wisdom and how to navigate the heat that's all across the country. God, we thank you now for what you're about to do. We ask that you bless every individual under the sound of my voice. Cover us and protect us in Jesus' name we pray. Amen and amen.
0: Amen and amen. Y'all have a good one, and we'll see you on Monday. We'll be faith walking.
1: Love talking.
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0: So glad God is right there with us as we kick off July the 4th weekend. Praise 102.1 HD2 from your local Houston BMW Center Studios. I am AV. He is Kirk Franklin with Do It Again.
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0: 3 on Praise 1021 HD2, July 4th weekend. It's kicked off on this Friday. 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

0: Coming up, let's discover how our battles are not fought alone, but alongside the victorious King of Kings in our daily PowerPoint. 8 minutes, Fred Hammond, the choir room now in praise.
1: Put your hands on, hands on. I bet you won't put your hands on it. All right, I'm going to try it like this.

0: all around the studio. Jockey Key and Church Medley and Top Faith and Fame with me, A.V. Romans chapter 17, verse 14 says, they will wage war against the Lamb, but the Lamb will triumph over them because he is Lord of lords and King of kings. And with him will be his called, chosen, and faithful followers. You know, in the heat of life battles, it's easy to feel overwhelmed and even outnumbered against the enemies we face, whether they be doubt, fear, sickness, or sorrows. They can seem invincible at times, right? But today I want to encourage you with a truth that changes everything. In Christ, the victory is already yours. See, Revelation 17 and 14 gives us a glimpse into the cosmic battle, right? Where the forces of evil wage war against the Lamb, but the Lamb, which Jesus Christ, triumphs over them all. His victory is not uncertain or incomplete, but it is absolute and final. And here's the amazing part. As followers of Christ, you're not just a spectator in this victory. No, my friend, you are a participator. The verse calls you one of his called, chosen, and faithful followers. That means that when you face trials and tribulations, you don't do it as a victim, but you do it as a victor. Your battles may be real, but they are not the final word. In Christ, you are more than a conqueror. So today, whatever you're facing, face it with the confidence of the one who knows the war has already been won, and you are fighting from victory, as I always encourage you, and not for it. Today, let this truth be your strength and your song. Revelation chapter 17, verse 14. That's our daily PowerPoint.
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whatever y'all want the Lord. Now listen, in order for you to go to that next level, you may have to go through a little something. 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But I want all of y'all that don't mind going through the persecution in order to go to the next level in God.

0: 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It's a You Are America. It's a free 8-week program that will feature events, performances, films, conversations, and of course, community programs across the Chicago campus of the brand new Presidential Center for forever President Barack Obama in my eyes. Of course, the series begins this weekend. And of course, a free Independence Day celebration will happen on tomorrow throughout the summer. So you're looking for a trip in the summer? That's definitely a place you want to go. Check out more information at Praise Houston.
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0: St. Nocturnus Pew, and right there on Praise 102.1 HD2, right here inside Faith and Fame with me, AV. When it comes to your listening pleasures, I know we love streaming Praise Houston on mobile app, and of course, our favorite streaming services as well. But how do you know a song that is AI generated compared to, you know, the old school studio way? Well, the music streaming services say they'll begin to label music wholly substantially that was created using AI so that you will know the categories will include songs impersonating established artists and efforts to make sure that as listeners, we have not been deceived. So this policy will go in effect on July the 15th. So, yeah, I want to know if that's some AI artist or if that's the real deal. Speaking of the real, tomorrow, join us, Freedom Over Texas, Eleanor Tinsley Park. We're going to be out there. A lot of fun activities, live entertainment, spectacular fireworks show, and tickets on $15 per person. 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

0: Smiley as he will host One Voice 2026. So many great artists, including legendary artists like the SOS Band, Commodores. Of course, Bishop Hezekiah Walker will be there. Pastor Mike Jr., Jacqueline Carr, and Jonathan Mac Reynolds. 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Got over 20 restaurants. It's going to be the time of your life, fiscally sponsored by the UNCF. The World Cup is in the United States going on. Been a lot of great games. And, of course, one nonprofit in New Jersey is hoping to cut down on food that's being wasted because there's a lot of food out there. You know, they do it big at the stadiums. A lot of food sometimes gets thrown out. Well, they decided table to table. Launched the effort called Kick Hunger Out of the City. The charity tour van is going across the state to watch party venues and taking surplus food to local food drive pantries and partners. And they said not only does the food help out families in need in this time and economy we live in, but the effort also cuts down on food scraps that have been sent to landfills. In other words, thrown out and wasted. So that's a good idea. And got all this food, and sometimes they just throw a lot of that stuff away. But when you do it in love and give it away, well, love never fails. Fred Hammond will sing about it in 4 minutes.
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13: 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All right. 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

0: Thank God for it. May do Jason Nelson, Madison R. Ward. It's our faith and fame with me, A.V. God makes all things new. And we thank God for the old things that we enjoy, like solid gold gospel. We're going into the vintage vault. Let's get those requests in on this July the 4th weekend at 832-803-0572. 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

0: 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UNCF. And Bishop Hezekiah Walker will be there. Singing one of my all-time favorites. Grateful. Here it is now. Praise.
1: I am grateful for the things
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Thank God we are not finished. Anthony Evans and Caleb Carson inside Faith and Fame with me, AV. 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I promise you, there's a class for this. You won't have to do that.

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1: HD2. Somebody lift your hands as we celebrate the greatness of our God. This is the worship song that says this: our God is awesome.

0: Charles Jenkins and awesome inside faith and fame with me, AV. I'm Praise 102.1 AC2. I first met Pastor Charles Jenkins while cruising, and you're going to meet some great artists, and you're going to have the time of your life aboard the One Voyage 2026. 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You know, you can go to school to be anything, right? Not like this young woman who admitted to posing as a nurse and stealing medication from hospital patients. Well, she's been sentenced in Nashville. Marissa Denton received 4 years of supervised probation after pleading guilty to burglary, theft, and impersonating a licensed professional. The prosecutor says she posed as a nurse at the St. Thomas Midtown and Vanderbilt University Medical Center, where she stole sedative propofol from a patient's room. As a part of her plea agreement, she must complete a residential addiction treatment program and submit to random drug testing. Just up as a nurse to head into the hospital. First, as they said, we got to get you some help. You got to get you treated. And second, if you want to be a nurse full time, just go to school. They have classes for that. So we're going to pray that you get delivered, and we're going to pray that you get into school so you can become all that God has created for you to be.
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0: glad the Father will welcome us. Church Medley, John P. Key, it's Our Faith and Fame with me, A.V. Father, as we celebrate independence in this country, we celebrate the greatest, ultimate independence, and that is, and we have freedom and liberty in Christ Jesus. The Son has set us free from the power, penalty of sin. And Father, we thank you that we can walk in authority, lives that can be pleasing to you as we follow your word, as your word is in our heart through the guidance of your Holy Spirit, leading and guiding us in all truth. Thank you for the comfort and the strength that we have. Thank you as we even pray for this nation. Turn the heart of the King with the leaders where you may, God, and we just submit. You said, blessed is the nation who trusts in you. And God, you said, as your people will call by your name, will humble themselves, pray, and seek your face, God, and turn from the wicked ways, that you will hear us and heal our land. And that's what we pray, for healing in our land, God. And we just pray, Father, that you continue to deliver us, set us free, correct us where, God, you need to correct us. And thank you, Father God, for Jesus Christ and the message of the kingdom being preached throughout this nation and the world. We give you glory, God. We give you honor this day. In Jesus' name, amen. Thank you for letting me inspire you. Hope you are enjoying your 4th of July weekend. Don't forget, tomorrow we'll be out at Freedom Over Texas, Eleanor Tinsley Park. You can get your tickets at praisehouston.com. They're only $15 per person. Children 12 and under get in absolutely free. It's going to be a spectacular fireworks show. So much fun, music, and more. 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Willie Moore Jr. is up next. Somebody fire up the pit.
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0: Just in case you didn't know, Winnemoe Jr. is on your radio, family.
1: Yeah, man.
0: It is Friends and Family Friday. And family, you made it. I don't know what you've been through. I don't know how life has treated you, but I want to tell you, all you have is today. So go ahead and turn up. The Bible said, give us this day.
1: Come on.
0: And this day is the day that the Lord has made, so we will rejoice and be glad in it. Okay? So right now, here's music from Otis Kemp, Daily Bread, right here on the Willie Moe Jr. Show. Flat out.

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Listen, if you want to get through the phone lines and shout out your church, call me 1-877-345-7747. Church check-in starts right now.

0: Ricky Dillard, Ron Carter, Open My Eyes, right here on the Willie Mo Jr.
1: That song sound like church. Do you plan on going this weekend?
0: Yes.
1: Be in the house. Be in the building.
0: Be in the house of the Lord.
1: For real.
0: Be in the house. Every pastor that I love was off this weekend. Bishop Bronner had a guest speaker.
1: Yeah, I noticed that. Pastor Mike Jr.
0: Pastor Mike Jr. had a guest speaker. Pastor Mike Todd had the other person.
1: Hey, you know what? I'm not mad at any of it.
0: Listen, I'm not mad at it, but it's safe to say I didn't watch nobody this weekend. I went to the church. Yeah. I'm getting tired of second stream. Y'all gonna have to put first stream
1: don't
0: in.
1: Don't do the quarterbacks like that, man.
0: Man, I'm talking about they kept putting in second stream throughout the summer.
1: You know Tom Brady was a backup quarterback.
0: Yeah, well listen, I didn't know him until he won the Super Bowl. And I wouldn't have known none of his story. Hopefully those second streamers do good.
1: Hey.
0: I think Pastor Mike Jr. Well, I ain't gonna
1: stop it.
0: I like his second stream though.
1: Okay.
0: His brother.
1: Yeah, his brother's great. He got his last name.
0: Yeah, he nice with
1: it. Yeah,
0: yeah. Yeah, go ahead. You reading something.
1: No, I'm not reading anything.
0: Okay.
1: I'm not reading
0: Praise
1: anything.
0: Praise God. Family, it's Friday. What you doing this weekend? Make sure that you get in church. And listen, 4th of July is up on us.
1: Uh-huh.
0: And I don't know what you're doing, but in St. Louis, is it legal to say we shooting fireworks? Yes, it is.
1: I don't know if it's legal or illegal. Yeah. I
0: know the mayor is over there.
1: Okay.
0: I think I text the mayor and say, hey, St. Louis, we turning up. I'm on my way soon as I get off the radio.
1: I don't miss that, by the way.
0: Miss
1: I used to hang out with Willie on 4th of July weekend.
0: Oh, yeah.
1: And when he had the cul-de-sac.
0: Yeah.
1: And I was just like, this is, yeah. And we get the lawn chairs.
0: So in the new house, I think not this year, God willing, next year, I'm going to do the big fireworks. I just got to get to know the mayor and the people.
1: You get away from all these trees.
0: It's okay. We got a lot of, they'd have to shoot down. Boom, boom, boom.
1: Okay.
0: You think it's a bad
1: pow,
0: idea?
1: Pow, pow, pow.
0: I'm looking at your eyes right now. I'm like, you think that's a bad idea?
1: Yeah.
0: Family, listen, it might be a bad idea for you to shoot fireworks, but just be careful. In your city, there are a lot of different firework opportunities. Of course, the country celebrates 250 years of the United States of America. So we are grateful.
1: How many of those years were we free?
0: Ish. You know, we're still waiting on freedom. We're still waiting on total freedom.
1: Okay.
0: But God is still good. Shout out to Juneteenth. We celebrate that. And then, of course, July 4th. I'm getting out of there. Family, listen, when we come back, we're hanging out with the one and only Marcus Jordan.
1: Uh-huh.
0: He has a song, and it is actually called Thank You. And I think that's what the body of Christ needs right now. A lot more thank you. All right? It's coming up next. The Willie Mo Jr. Show.

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sub, I love that Willie Moore Jr. is so relatable to the younger audience that loves God, that wants to talk about real life topics. He talks about everything from finances to relationships, and that's why I love the Willie Moore Jr. show.

I knew God was with me, I always used to pray. My prayer was I asked God to not to let the devil kill me out here while I was in the streets before I could get back. But I said, if you give me one more chance at life and music, I promise you, I'm going to shout you out and I'm going to testify and we're going to have a little church up in there.

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with Eric Benet, Dave Hollister, Jaheen Hugh Parker, Tone Stiff, Jay Brown, Worship at Our Ship Church, featuring Jonathan McReynolds, Jacalyn Carr, and Pastor Mike Jr., Renew Your Vows, Ed C. with Erica and Warren Campbell. 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
5: Family, this week's Flat Out Hit of the Week comes from Marcus Jordan. The name of the song is Thank You. Flat Out.

0: Thank you.
1: Great job, Marcus Jordan.
0: Good song, brother. I'm proud of you. So proud of you, man. Proud of you. Family, I don't know about you, but sometimes when you're down, you got to get up, up, up. Okay? Get on up from there. Here's Anthony Brown, Group Therapy, right here on the Willie Mo Jr. Show. When we come back, church check-in begins. Flat.

0: Every day I know that I need you, and I'm only kept because you're a keeper.
1: Up, up, up.
2: Man.
1: Anthony Brown and Group Therapy, they will be performing at Praise in the Park 2026.
2: In Atlanta.
1: Yeah, October the 3rd, it is happening. If you do not know what Praise in the Park is, it's kind of self-explanatory, but it's not really in a park. It's more like an amphitheater.
2: Yeah.
1: But it used to be in Centennial Park when I first initially did radio in Atlanta. Mm-hmm. So we would have Centennial Park. It'll be a big stage out there, and we would have people. But nowadays, it is such a blessing that we can rent out amphitheaters.
2: Yeah, man. And praise God and worship all day and just, you know, do it big. It is exciting.
1: Yes, indeed. You know, I was thinking about Praise in the Park, and I know so many seniors would like to go. I want to know, and we can kind of talk through it, but I want to know, like, will those artists come in, you know, like a day before and see if we can maybe go to some of these assisted living places where our seniors
2: That'd
1: are.
2: That'd be great.
1: And just say, hey, man, we're going to do mini concerts before the concert at these amazing rehabilitation opportunities and just really take care of our seniors.
2: And if you have one of those places, reach out to us. DM us right now at Dwight Stone on Instagram.
1: Yeah, we got to take care of our seniors, man. So seniors, just know that's one of my ideas leading up to Praise in the Park. We may do one every week leading up to Praise in the Park in September. And just come out there and just do like mini concerts and mini DJing and all that other stuff. I think the body of Christ has to start presenting our hearts with service. I think concerts are great. However, there was a time when we did ministry, man. We taking care of the homeless. We've given the homeless the food. That's what we were excited about. So we're getting back to the heart of ministry.
2: The sick and shut in ministry. That's what they used to say at my church.
1: Y'all had sick and shut in the 7-day Adventist?
2: Yeah, my mother was in the prison ministry. She never took me.
1: Yeah, because she didn't want to leave you. She didn't want to introduce you to nothing you might be stuck in. Hey, no disrespect to my friends who listen behind the walls. That was a joke, all right? When we come back, church check-in begins. It's the Willie Mo Jr. show. She never took me. I know that's funny.

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0: DJ Morton Mercy right here on the Willie Mo Jr. Show. Because Lord knows we all need that grace and that mercy. Family Church Check-In starts right now. To those of you who are new to the show, this is the opportunity for you to show love to your church. You know, your pastor's listening, and people across the country need to be excited about what you are doing. You're on the live with Willie Mo Jr. What's your name? Where you calling from?
1: Hi, my name is Trudy, and I am in Raleigh, North Carolina.
0: Okay.
1: And I wanted to shout out my church, the Rock Church Raleigh, Pastor Corey and Artra Butler.
0: Hey. Shout out to Pastor Butler. You're on the line with Willie Mo. What's your name? Where you calling from?
2: My name is Sister Hinton. I'm calling from Houston, Texas. I am representing the church at Bethel's Family, also known as One Church.
0: One Church.
2: At Bethel's Family. Willie, okay. If you do not have a place to visit on Sunday to worship,
0: okay,
2: I am inviting you to come out and worship with us.
0: Okay.
2: 7 o'clock, 9 o'clock, and 11 o'clock services.
0: I'm going to catch that lamb.
3: Wait. I got a question. She sounded direct. Did she know that you were going to be in Houston or something?
0: Yeah, I don't know, but I don't mind stopping by One Church Bethel. Come on, somebody. I might come to that 9, all right? You're on the line with Willie Mo. What's your name? Where you calling from?
4: Hello. This is Loretta in Clinton, Maryland.
0: Hey.
4: And you know what church I'm shouting out.
0: Which one?
4: I'm shouting out Clinton Christian Assembly in Clinton, Maryland, where our pastors are Pastor Paul and First Lady Florence Nicholas, where people are important.
0: Hey, you know what people are important.
3: You know what?
0: Yes.
3: She sounds like she was practicing that.
0: She worked all
3: week. And I want more people to practice. Practice what you're going to say before you say it.
0: That's so good.
3: I want to go.
0: I do too. It was so impressive
3: done.
0: And well-placed, great pacing, great enthusiasm. You're just tuning in. We're shouting out churches. People from the North, South, East, and the West are checking in. Here's the thing. Do you mind if I just extend this, Dwight? I don't want to speak out
3: of turn. No, we can do it.
0: All right, cool. So here's the thing. We're about to go to some commercials, pay some bills. But when we come back, I'm going to open up those phone lines again. And if you have the number one church in the country, baby, call me. 1-877-345-7747. Tap in and call your nephew. Church Check-In continues next hour. Flat out.

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7: What? But God say, I'm going to tell him for you. Right on time.
4: Let him know I'm here for you.
7: You better say it again.
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7: I'm doing good. 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
1: Yeah, yeah.
0: Family, it is an amazing Friends and Family Friday
2: before
0: the 4th of July.
2: Mm-hmm.
0: Man, listen, later on, I'm going to tell you a little bit about one of my favorite 4th of July memories. Of course, the country celebrates 250 years. And to be honest, out of those 250 years, I believe that the church has contributed so much.
1: True.
0: To this country. Shout out to the amazing pastors who work tirelessly to make sure that they not only feed our spirit and our soul, they make sure that they take care of their community. So I salute every pastor this 3rd of July as we move into 4th of July. All right. Right now, here's Dorinda Clark Cole. When we come back, Church Check-In continues. Flat out.

Hey, my name is Sylvia, and what I love about gospel music is it keeps me grounded, rooted in the love of God. And that's why I love the Willie Moore Jr. Show.

0: didn't see her after tonight.
1: Hey. Come on, man. Giving us a reason to visit South Florida.
0: Yes, indeed, man. Major love. Sincere, we're calling you back soon. All right. Family, listen, it is a beautiful opportunity right now that people are taking full advantage of. They're shouting out their churches. You are on the line with your nephew. What's your name? Where you calling from?
2: My name is Tara. I'm calling from Atlanta, Georgia.
0: Hey,
2: to you. I want to give a wonderful, amazing shout out to my church.
0: What's that?
2: The Visual Cathedral of Atlanta, Georgia.
0: Okay.
2: We actually, if you're in the Atlanta area, you can come worship with us.
0: Okay.
2: 10:45 every Sunday morning. If you're not in the area, you can catch us live streaming on Facebook.
0: Uh-huh.
2: We are pastored by the amazing, anointed Bishop O.C. Allen III.
0: Indeed. Shout out to Bishop O.C. Allen III. You're on the line with Willie Moe. What's your name? Where you calling from?
3: Hi, my name is Deborah, and I'm calling from Powder Springs, Georgia.
0: GA.
3: And I want to shout out my church.
0: What's your church?
3: Turner Chapel AME Church.
0: Hey.
3: In Marietta, Georgia. And my pastor is Reverend Dr. Hanyuwe Richard Allen Bright. That's an awesome church to fellowship in, and it's filled with the Holy Spirit.
0: Shout out to the Holy Spirit. You on the line with Willie Moe. What's your name? Where you calling from?
4: Charlotte Williams, calling from Hillsboro, North Carolina.
0: Okay.
4: My church is Greater Mount Olive Holy Church.
0: Okay.
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0: Yes, Lord.
4: 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Our assistant pastor is Minister Torian L. Eubank.
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0: All right, baby, I hear you. Family, when we come back, you know, church is so important. Hey, I'm not laughing. Hey, when we come back, more music, more fun's on the way. It's the Willie Moe Jr. Show.

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0: Hey, what's up? This is Otis Kemp. And just in case you didn't know, you're listening to the Willie Moore Jr. Show. Flat Eye.
1: 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Ladies and gentlemen,

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1: Praise the Lord, everybody. We got a message to encourage you and let you know that no matter what you're going through, there's still glory coming.

0: JJ Harrison, you for praise after this, right here on the Willie Moe Jr. Show, for there will be glory after this.
1: Hey!
0: What's happening?
1: I'm sorry. There will be glory after this.
0: Yes, indeed.
1: I want to let you just know something, okay? You hear, like, the joy in our spirits, it's because sometimes you got to laugh through your pain.
0: Yes, indeed.
1: And you have to be excited about what could happen tomorrow.
0: Yes, indeed.
1: Amen.
0: Indeed. Shout out to my son, Prince William. He is in the building. It is summer break. And of course, there are so many camps and stuff that children could go to. But man, during this time of my mourning and grief and all of that, I've just been telling people, man, just bring my children and my dog and my friends that I love the most and just bring them around. That's all I want to be around. And shout out to Prince William for being such a great, great son. I love you, man. Listen, church is happening this weekend.
1: Mm-hmm.
0: Last week, I went to community church in Stockbridge, Georgia.
1: Stockbridge!
0: Shout out to the mayor of Stockbridge. He's but 22 years old.
1: Yeah,
0: he's
1: young.
0: Yeah, young guy. Having way too much fun.
1: And he goes to Tabernacle of Praise.
0: T.O.P.!
1: Come on.
0: Shout out to T.O.P., I was in a grocery store the other day, and these people had this nice shirt said, "I love my church." And I was like, "What church is that?" And flipped to the back. It was like Tabernacle of Praise.
1: T.O.P. Yeah, they roll deep.
0: Yeah, y'all like a gang over there.
1: I do Christ like gang. When churches feel kind of
0: Christ gang.
1: Christ gang. I do like that.
0: Yeah. Yeah. T.O.P.
1: But let me say why I say that, right? A lot of people were upset because earlier this week, and I'm not trying to do reflections of the week yet, but a lot of people are upset because Drewski, it just seems like he'd be poking fun at the church, right?
0: Yeah.
1: But my point is, that's why we need to roll. Like, you don't play with us.
0: Play with us.
1: That's what I'm saying. We're missing that sometimes, Willie. Am I wrong for saying that?
0: I don't think you're wrong for saying that.
1: Okay, good.
0: But I think there is a way that seems right to a man. But if you do it wrong, it can lead to death. So, man, roll how you rolling.
1: Hey.
0: God say he want to be our defender.
1: Hey. No, I just think, okay, our brother from another mother, Bizzle, he got a group called God Over Money. You ain't playing with them.
0: Yeah, I mean, you'll say some things. There have been people who have heckled. Like, that's a part of our cross. You know, people used to make me mad. Like, I hear what they say. And I even hear in the spirit what they may say about me to you. And thank God you know my heart. Just because I don't package it that way, they're like, man, because I don't know if he's serious about this, and this. I'm like, man, you have no idea, like, how much I have tarried and worked with God. And so I let God be my defender. And I think Amen. The body of Christ, Amen. You know, the Bible says we can't be easily offended, specifically when it comes to humor. Like, if you on the outside and you not really in church and you're making fun of what you think you see in church, bro, I laugh at it too, because you have no idea.
1: Right.
0: Like, he will be the first person that comes to one of our services, because we're about to start doing these men groups and all that. He'll be the first one to come, and God's going to use Drewski to be the person like, man, you know, I was playing back in the day that I messed around and went to that men's thing, bro.
1: That's true.
0: And let me tell y'all, it's so much more than flying and playing, bro. Like, I got a real relationship with God. God's going to do something with him.
1: Amen.
0: Like, he has the attention of the people making fun, and by the Spirit of the Lord, God's going to touch his heart, tap his heart, change things, and he's going to be like, bro, you remember I used to make fun of that Jesus? Hey, now I'm really flying high for him. They're like, man, you know, Drewski
1: really
0: got saved.
1: High. Yeah, that's okay.
0: Drewski really got saved. Kasanat, he's there now.
1: Yeah.
0: And, you know, so it won't be long. And God's going to take these 30 million people who are online, and he's going to save most of them.
1: Amen. I'm coming into agreement for that.
0: Yeah. So, man, shout out to Drewski. Keep going, boy.
1: Yeah. Keep playing.
0: Until he bring you on back home to the testimony.
1: Keep playing.
0: I love it. Family, listen, when we come back, it's a beautiful opportunity for you to hear from Sharina Cone. I'm so grateful for you. Next hour, we're going to do some reflections. It's going to help your life so much. You'll feel it in your shine on out here. It's the Willie Moe Jr. Show. Flat out.
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3: 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Canada faces Morocco in H-Town, and Paraguay takes on powerhouse France in Philly. But American eyes and hearts are focused on the U.S. men's national team. The group have already stacked up three wins, the most ever for a men's U.S. World Cup squad. The tournament kicked off for the U.S. with a dominant win over Paraguay in L.A. Win number two came against Australia, 2-0 in front of a crazy crowd in Seattle. And then on Wednesday in the Bay Area, an intense knockout round matchup with Bosnia. Flo Balogun was issued a very questionable red card after a video review, and the fellas really had a battle to hang on with 10 men. In a moment of brilliance, though, Malik Tillman scored a free kick that helped propel the team to the round of 16. For more on this and other top stories of the day, tune into the Daily Play with Joy Taylor at UrbanOnePodcast.com or wherever you get your podcasts.
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one, it's a feel-good Friday, so I have to bring some feel-good Friday news. Rescuers pulled a man from under the rubble of a 9-story building in Venezuela in what reports are calling a, quote, miraculous operation, 8 days after the horrific earthquakes shook the country. Hernan Alberto Gil Flores was buried underneath 29 feet of wreckage from a collapsed shopping mall parking lot. He was rescued on Thursday after a days-long effort by local international rescue teams. Gil worked as a security guard at the mall, and according to reports, he is in good condition. It took 70 hours. Actually, it took more than 70 hours to free him from the wreckage. When I saw this story, I said, "Up, got to share it on this Feel Good Friday," as I've covered these earthquakes and all of the devastation that has ensued following, and I had to bring you guys some good news. There are people that are being rescued. There are survivors. There are people that are picking up the pieces, helping to clean up, and that are moving forward, or at least trying to do so. So I wanted to acknowledge that today. So very happy to hear about this miraculous story. Number two, I thought this was a little wacky, so I wanted to share it with you. A former Olympic canoeist. Yeah, you heard me right. He's been indicted by a grand jury in Washington, D.C. Superior Court for what? Allegedly damaging the reflecting pool in front of the Lincoln Memorial. My. David Hearn was charged yesterday with one count of destruction of property with a value of more than $1,000, and the felony charge carries a maximum penalty of 10 years in prison if convicted. All for messing with that pool. My. The indictment said a D.C. grand jury found that Hearn, quote, maliciously did injure, break, and destroy certain property that is the lining material of the Lincoln Memorial reflecting pool. During a news conference, U.S. Attorney for the District of Columbia, Janine Pirro, described Hearn as violently ripping up about 2 square feet of the massive pool and being belligerent and rude toward federal officers guarding it. Number three, earlier this week, President Donald Trump took his first flight aboard the new Air Force One. It's a luxury Boeing jet donated by the government of Qatar. We have talked about this on our show before. The aircraft, which is being described as an unconditional gift, is estimated to be worth about $400 million and has also raised legal, ethical, and national security concerns. This all as Donald Trump continues to face criticism over claims that he's profiting from the presidency after new financial records showed his wealth has skyrocketed since he stepped back in the seat of commander-in-chief. I think those arguments are valid. And I encourage you just to look a little deeper into this. I saw a money trail when I was researching this story this morning. I don't have time to cover it here, but I'ma just tell you, he getting off like a fat rat, in my opinion. We will see what happens with this. And yeah, I've definitely got some mixed feelings about the new Air Force One. Not sure if my feelings even matter, but you know, I kind of feel a way about it. But I want to know how you guys feel. Earlier this week, President Donald Trump took his first flight aboard the new Air Force One. It's a luxury Boeing jet that was donated by the government of Qatar. Want to weigh in on that? We absolutely can. Or if you want to chat about former Olympic canoeist David Hearn being indicted by a grand jury in Washington, D.C. Superior Court for allegedly damaging the reflecting pool in front of the Lincoln Memorial. The people said he came in there and started wreaking havoc, tearing some stuff up. Want to chat about that? We can. Or if you want to weigh in on my Feel Good Friday story, rescuers pulled a man from under the rubble of a 9-story building in Venezuela and what reports are calling a miraculous operation 8 days after the horrific earthquakes shook the country. Want to chat about these things or anything else? Hit me up Instagram and or X, formerly known as Twitter. The handle is at Sheree_Nicole, SHARI_NY.

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1: Most of the team is out with COVID-19, so there'll be some substitutes tonight.
0: What's this? 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
1: Yep.
0: Man, last hour we talked about some things that happened over the weekend, last weekend. Of course, 4th of July is coming up tomorrow. You got your barbecue stuff ready?
1: Yeah, I don't really barbecue like I used to.
0: I just had a question.
1: We'll talk about it.
0: All right, so when we come back, I want to know, as a Canadian, do you celebrate the 4th of July? Wait. Don't tell me. I just want to know.
1: Canada Day.
0: All right, listen, when we come back, we'll talk about it. Here's Martha Menezes, Glorious, right here on the Willie Mo Jr. Show. Flat out.

I just love it because it's so inspiring. This is Lola from Houston, and you're listening to the Willie Moore Jr. Show. Flat out.

0: Family, it is important that you know that God is able to do exceedingly, abundantly, above all that you can ever ask or think. Shout out to Daryl Walls. Yep. PJ Morton, the name of the song is Able.
1: It's a beautiful song.
0: The White Stone, tomorrow's the 4th of July, and you have been a citizen in the United States now for...
1: Since the Trump administration.
0: The first Trump administration. Right, right. When they came, you
1: I was like, hey, they were like, yeah, you know who the next president's going to be? I said, I need to make sure that I become American now.
0: Now, yeah. American, here's a driver's license and
1: American
0: everything.
1: American now.
0: Yeah.
1: Yeah.
0: So when it comes to the 4th of July, you know, of course, these United States have been around for 250 years as we know it.
1: Mm-hmm.
0: Do I
1: celebrate the 4th?
0: Celebrate 4th?
1: I celebrate all y'all holidays.
0: Oh, y'all, but you're us.
1: All right. When it's convenient
0: like
1: for me.
0: Christmas.
1: Yeah. I celebrate all of that. But I also celebrate Canada Day, which is July the 1st.
0: Okay.
1: So Canada
0: so
1: got its own day.
0: So shout out to Canada, July 1st. Yeah. We forgot maybe Wednesday we were supposed to say it. So happy Canada Day.
1: It's okay. It's okay. Happy Canada Day. Canada's amazing. Free healthcare, beautiful air. It's great.
0: Yeah.
1: But I love America too.
0: Yeah.
1: I love America too.
0: Why would you say like beautiful air and all the stuff you just said?
1: Because the air is not as beautiful.
0: It's in South Carolina. Well, shout out to South Carolina.
1: So I'm gonna keep it 100 with you, right? Like when I first moved to America, and this is not really my reflection of the week, but it kind of is. In Canada, recycling is not a choice.
0: Oh wow!
1: Yeah, like composting and all that kind of stuff is encouraged. Like they are. Encouraging people always say, man, I visited Toronto. It's like a clean New York.
0: It is.
1: That's not a diss.
0: It's a super clean.
1: They try to keep it clean up there. Why? Yeah. Because when you take care of people's health care, you want to make sure that you're fronting the bill. So you don't want to pay too much.
0: Yeah.
1: So we're going to make sure that there's no MSG in the food. And we're going to make sure that everything is healthy. Like there's certain junk food that you can get in America. You can't get that up there.
0: Like, nah, that's going to make
1: all that red dye and all that kind of stuff that's in the food. It's like, what are you doing?
0: You know nothing about that.
1: Yeah. I didn't know what MSG was until I got here.
0: Wow. What's your reflection of the week? Quickly.
1: My reflection of the week is that it's possible. I'm celebrating 21 years of marriage. I'm not going to stop celebrating that. Didn't do an anniversary post. I think I still might do one, but I'm not under the pressure of outside voices anymore.
0: Yes, I love
1: which
0: it.
1: Is so like refreshing and great. And I think that's my biggest reflection of the week. The only voice that matters is God's voice, her voice, and my voice. And those three voices are enough.
0: Thanks.
1: I don't need the voices of social media telling me what I should be doing and how I should be celebrating her and how I should be celebrating me. And I just feel free. So, yeah, it's 4th of July weekend. We're supposed to celebrate freedom. I pray that you experience freedom in your own life.
0: Good. Come on. That's what I'm talking about. Freedom in your own life.
1: FreedomInYourOwnLife.com.
0: FreedomInYourOwnLife.com. Mama, listen, you know I love you to life. When we come back, I'll give you a little reflection of the week. Happy 4th of July to you. Here, it's the Willie Mo Jr. Show.

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1: This is Marjanae, and just in case you didn't know, you're listening to the Willie Moore Jr. Show, Flat Out.

Hey, what's up? This is Matthew. What I love about the Willie Moore Jr. Show is that Willie meets you where you are. No matter what level of spirituality that you have, Willie delivers a message that everybody can understand, and I love it. And that's why I love the Willie Moore Jr. Show.

0: Wow, can I show some love just to everybody who just love that song like I do? The name of the song is Made New. That's Jason Nelson. The female voice is Madison Ryan Ward. One of them, an amazing singer. I'll be with her in January 2027, God willing, on this amazing cruise. So I'm so grateful that I get a chance to experience her live. All right. Family, listen, it is July 3rd. It is 4th of July weekend. What you up to? Okay. So, funny story. Of course, you know, we all have children. Most of us have children on this show. And so my oldest son, who's now 23 years young, when he was a kid, I used to ask him, I was like, hey, son, you know, what's your favorite holiday? And ironically, 4th of July is his favorite holiday.
1: Why?
0: He loves the fireworks. He loves all the food. It's a time that we usually get together with family. It's a little bit more relaxed than Christmas. Evidently, it's a lot of, it used to be a lot of pressure on me during Christmas. That's like true. Christmas was fun, but I could tell you was working.
1: I could tell you.
0: Like going into November, it was like daddy was working, trying to just do what he had to do. So, like 4th of July seemed a little bit more relaxed, and that was his thing. So here's the thing. And this is not a somber moment. Last year, we had the opportunity to do 4th of July in St. Louis, Missouri, and it was probably the best 4th of July ever. All the children are there. Of course, I rented this beautiful Airbnb. Mom, dad, Lisa, cousins, everybody came over. I bought food and it was just a moment. And we made a pact with each other. We said every time we do 4th of July, we'll do 4th of July in St. Louis, especially if it's going to be like this. This year will be a little different because, of course, mom has been promoted to heaven. And then even my, you know, my biological mother, she has been promoted to heaven as well. So there'll be a few empty seats, but I think the joy is still going to be there. So I think my biggest reflection of the week is just making sure that I posture my heart for the difference this year. Right, just posture my heart for the difference, and we're gonna still have a great time. That is my prayer. All right, family, listen, when we come back, Sybil Wilkes is gonna be hanging out with us. It's the Wilkes

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It's Sybil Wilkes with what we need to know. An oppressive climate threat is bearing down on millions over this holiday weekend. Severe, record-shattering heat warnings have been issued across major East Coast hubs, including New York City, Boston, and Philadelphia. Forecasters warn the nation's capital could hit a historic 101 degrees Saturday, potentially marking the highest temperature ever recorded for that specific calendar date. Some sharp words from the White House regarding international alliances. President Trump slammed America's relationship with NATO, labeling it a ridiculous and one-sided arrangement that fails to provide reciprocal support. Posting a detailed financial breakdown on social media, the president highlighted the vast funding gap between the U.S. and its partners. The critique comes directly ahead of the upcoming NATO summit scheduled Tuesday in the Turkish capital of Ankara. Overseas, a heartbreaking rescue operation continues in South America following a series of catastrophic earthquakes. The confirmed death toll in Venezuela has climbed to over 2,500 people as emergency teams discover more bodies buried under collapsed buildings. Acting President Delcy Rodriguez reported that while a survivor was miraculously pulled alive after 8 days under the debris, more than 38,000 residents remain unaccounted for. And finally, the Social Security Administration is introducing a unique piece of history for the nation's youngest citizens. To celebrate America's 250th milestone anniversary of independence, the agency says it's rolling out a limited edition commemorative Social Security card. The special design features the official Black Ink Freedom 250 logo and will be issued exclusively to children born in the U.S. between July 2nd and the end of December. To subscribe to my free daily newsletter, please visit SybilWilkes.com. For all the news 24/7, go to News1.com. I'm Sybil Wilkes. 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Be empowered.

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0: We do keep it 100, family.
1: We do!
0: It's the Women Mo Jr. Show.
1: Yeah, yeah, yeah.
0: Happy 4th of July. It's coming up 250 years in these United States of America.
1: United.
0: These United. Some people say divided, but I say
1: no,
0: united.
1: No, we're united.
0: The states, the states are united. But, you know, sometimes the differences make everybody, you know, the truth is when we say happy 4th of July now, in some communities, it feels like it's a bad word. Mm. And so I tell you, I just left some countries, man. I was in a sugarcane field 2 weeks ago with people that I say, what's your prayer request? And they would say in their language, I want to get to America.
1: Yeah, man.
0: And I was like, oh, we're still the goal. So, you know, yeah, I celebrate that.
1: I wouldn't want to be anywhere else.
0: Indeed. Stone, it's time for the praise break.
1: Yes. So this is the I don't want to be anywhere else mix. And I just want to let you know that I am excited about being in these United States of America. And as a person who was born and raised in Canada, listen, you might complain about the country a little bit. Yes, we have some interesting leadership and we have a lot of work to do. But guess what? Sometimes the best projects are the ones that, you know, require a little bit of work.
0: Yes, you respect them more.
1: Yes.
0: Yes, indeed.
1: So I guess what? This is the Respect the Project mix, and we're going to start it in five,
0: four,
1: three,
0: two,
1: one.
0: Let's go.

each time I'm putting the raps on the mix, and I'm telling you, God's going to work it out in your relationship. And he's also going to work it out in your health. But you got to get moving. Hey, Glory, you got to get moving. And talking about getting moving, I want to let you know that it is time for you to book your cabin for the One Voyage Cruise with performances by Pastor Mike Jr., Ja'Kalen Carr, Jonathan McReynolds, plus Daily Church. 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Now, you know I got to say it, right? Willie Moore Jr. is coming back. Sheree Nicole's coming back. Dee Stone's coming back. And guess what, y'all? Jesus coming back. Hey, Glory! Jesus coming back. It's the Willie Moore Jr. Show. Flat out.

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2: 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We made it through another week. 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All right, with DJ Mr. Watkins. 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

Number one, it's a feel-good Friday, so I have to bring some feel-good Friday news. Rescuers pulled a man from under the rubble of a 9-story building in Venezuela in what reports are calling a, quote, miraculous operation. 8 days after the horrific earthquakes shook the country. Hernan Alberto Gil Flores was buried underneath 29 feet of wreckage from a collapsed shopping mall parking lot. And he was rescued on Thursday after a days-long effort by local international rescue teams. Gil worked as a security guard at the mall, and according to reports, he is in good condition. It took 70 hours. Actually, it took more than 70 hours to free him from the wreckage. When I saw this story, I said, "Up, got to share it on this Feel Good Friday," as I've covered these earthquakes and all of the devastation that has ensued following, and I had to bring you guys some good news. There are people that are being rescued. There are survivors. There are people that are picking up the pieces, helping to clean up, and that are moving forward, or at least trying to do so. So I wanted to acknowledge that today. So very happy to hear about this miraculous story. Number two, I thought this was a little wacky, so I wanted to share it with you. A former Olympic canoeist. Yeah, you heard me right. He's been indicted by a grand jury in Washington, D.C. Superior Court for what? Allegedly damaging the reflecting pool in front of the Lincoln Memorial. My. David Hearn was charged yesterday with one count of destruction of property with a value of more than $1,000, and the felony charge carries a maximum penalty of 10 years in prison if convicted. All for messing with that pool. My. The indictment said a D.C. grand jury found that Hearn, quote, maliciously did injure, break, and destroy certain property that is the lining material of the Lincoln Memorial reflecting pool. During a news conference, U.S. Attorney for the District of Columbia, Jeanine Pirro, described Hearn as violently ripping up about 2 square feet of the massive pool and being belligerent and rude toward federal officers guarding it. Number three, earlier this week, President Donald Trump took his first flight aboard the new Air Force One. It's a luxury Boeing jet donated by the government of Qatar. We have talked about this on our show before. The aircraft, which is being described as an unconditional gift, is estimated to be worth about $400 million, and it's also raised legal, ethical, and national security concerns. This all as Donald Trump continues to face criticism over claims that he's profiting from the presidency after new financial records showed his wealth has skyrocketed since he stepped back in the seat of commander-in-chief. I think those arguments are valid. And I encourage you just to look a little deeper into this. I saw a money trail when I was researching this story this morning. I don't have time to cover it here, but I'ma just tell you, he getting off like a fat rat, in my opinion. We will see what happens with this. And yeah, I've definitely got some mixed feelings about the new Air Force One. Not sure if my feelings even matter, but you know, I kind of feel a way about it. But I want to know how you guys feel. Earlier this week, President Donald Trump took his first flight aboard the new Air Force One. It's a luxury Boeing jet that was donated by the government of Qatar. Want to weigh in on that? We absolutely can. Or if you want to chat about former Olympic canoeist David Hearn being indicted by a grand jury in Washington, D.C. Superior Court for allegedly damaging the reflecting pool in front of the Lincoln Memorial. The people said he came in there and started wreaking havoc, tearing some stuff up. Want to chat about that? We can. Or if you want to weigh in on my Feel Good Friday story, rescuers pulled a man from under the rubble of a 9-story building in Venezuela and what reports are calling a miraculous operation 8 days after the horrific earthquakes shook the country. Want to chat about these things or anything else? Hit me up Instagram and or X, formerly known as Twitter. The handle is at Sheree_Nicole, Shari.

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0: Maverick City Music run to you right here on the Willie Mo Jr. Show. Indeed, man. What a great week.
1: Yeah, an amazing week on the show. I just want to let you know that if you've been listening to this show for a while and you're noticing, man, it sounds like this show has really, really turned the corner. It has. And it has because the Flat Out family has allowed us to be so honest on this show. Willie broke into tears this week, like on the show. And he was just like, hey, I need y'all to pray for me, which is great. I think it's great when you can listen to a radio show and we don't just give. We have prayer requests too.
0: Yeah.
1: I don't know another show that's doing that. Yeah. You know what I mean? And I'm not comparing us to anybody else, but I am saying that we are different. And as we go into this holiday weekend, continue to pray for us. Because if this show has been a blessing to you, imagine how much it cost us. Imagine, like, we are smiling through things that we've only shared half of it with you. We haven't shared everything. You know, Willie, not to put you out there, but man, two moms in a year, that's tough.
0: Yeah.
1: That's tough. And I'm not saying that to spark emotion. I'm saying that because it is a reality. And sometimes I think that people think, well, I thought when I came to Jesus, everything was going to get better. So do we.
0: Yeah.
1: And everything did get better, but he didn't remove all the challenges.
0: Thanks.
1: Some of the challenges are still here. So I just want to let you know, hey, this is not me selling insurance, but I am going to say it's better with him.
0: Yeah.
1: That's what this is all about. It is better with him. We have a joy. We have a peace. We have wisdom and we have a leadership that, you know, you don't want to walk this life alone. You really, really don't. And sometimes you just have to open his word and be like, you know what? That did make me feel better. But sometimes you need a Holy Spirit on the inside of you to translate it for you.
0: Yes, Lord.
1: So if you don't have that relationship, but you desire it today, I'm here to offer it to you. And it's not going to cost you anything. All I'm going to ask you to do is confess with your mouth and believe in your heart. Just say, Lord God, okay, I repent for every part of me that's not like you.
0: That's not.
1: Thank you for dying for my sins.
0: Thank you for dying.
1: And I believe that you rose from the dead. And because of your sacrifice and because of my belief, I am saved. And around here, we like to say, you say, baby.
0: Come on, family. If you said that for the first time.
1: Best decision.
0: It's the best decision of your life. Welcome to
1: in your
0: family.
1: Life.
0: Text me 314-470-8514. 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Enjoy your weekend. Happy 4th of July to those of you who are going to be out there this weekend with family members who may not necessarily share the same metaphysical orientation as you do. As a Christian, a blood-bought believer, show your love. The Bible says that the greatest among us will serve. So serve with love and be great. All right? Enjoy your 4th of July weekend. Be safe out there. It's the Willie Mo Jr. Show. Flat out.
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0: It's the Nightly Spirit, your girl Darlene. Lord have mercy, we got Kalante.
1: I love you.
0: Woo! What is
2: Nightly Spirit? Yeah, we here. We here. To the OG, thank you for having me.
0: Did you just call me an OG?
2: to the YG. To the OYG. YOG.
0: I can't. All right, family. Kalante Gavin hanging out with us tonight on the Nightly Spirit. He's got new music. Man, let me tell y'all something. Y'all know he got a joyful soul too, right? I can't believe you just called me an OG. But anyway, coming out 17 minutes away. Kalante.

0: God's got a blessing.
1: God's got a blessing.
0: Everybody say that with me. God's got a blessing.
1: God's got a blessing.
0: If you really believe.

0: 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Come on, say, God's got a blessing.
1: God's got a blessing.

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1: Ricky Rose, D.L. Hughley, Confunction, The Barcades, Karen White, Original Lakeside, just added on the ship, Love and R&B stage with Eric Benet, Dave Hollister, Jaheen, Hugh Parker, Tone Stitt, Jay Brown, Worship at Our Ship Church, featuring Jonathan McReynolds, Jacalyn Carr, and Pastor Mike Jr., Renew Your Vows, Ed C. with Erica and Warren Campbell.

0: Spirit, your girl Darlene. Hey, Kalante Gavin, how are you today?
1: I'm amazing. Honored to be here on the Nightly Spirit with the essence, the fragrance of the house, like they do in church, the fragrance of the house.
0: I better never go to no church that say that we the fragrance of the house. Oh, I'm not going. You warned me. That is crazy. I'm sorry. We going too deep. That's so deep. Oh. I'm going to speak to the fragrance.
1: Yes.
0: Okay. I got the giggles now. Kalante, you are a youth pastor. Oh, my God.
1: I'm a youth pastor. Pray for me. It's a full-time job.
0: I'm getting ready to say, because this is a different kind of generation.
1: It is.
0: It's a pastor. How's this going for you?
1: Man, there are multiple generations, and as we know, we have passed the millennials. So yes, we thank God for the millennials. The millennials now are pastors and leaders.
0: Yes.
1: That are leading the church. And yes, so they are the ones that, you know, we don't need no more millennial conference, because now we got to go to Gen Z.
0: Yes.
1: And Gen Z is a different type of generation who craves authenticity, loves genuinity. Like, they just want Jesus. No fluff. You know, they'll appreciate and honor the collars and the robes, but they're more interested in when you come out of them, are you the same person? And are you as genuine as the messages that you preach? And so the generation, I just love it. I'm excited to raise the next. I think this is the most critical moment. In a time now where everybody's rushing to be a pastor, leader, launch paraministries and prophetic stuff and everything going crazy, there's a generation that was stuffing cell phones and iPads in their hands to distract them from a service they're supposed to be a part of. And so I'm excited about this next gen. Yeah.
0: You definitely called and chosen for it. Listen, I love it. I really feel like we need that from this next generation. We need them to hold us accountable. We need them to petition the Holy Ghost for real. They want it for real. They want the real power.
1: Yeah.
0: And like, if he's got all the power, how come I don't have it?
1: Yeah.
0: Well, how can I use it? I love that they are questioning and challenging what we've always taught. I think that it's important.
1: Yes.
0: You know, this is the hungry generation.
1: Yes, it is.
0: And we should have enough to feed them. I'm excited.
1: Yes,
0: I'm
1: ma'am.
0: Excited about it. So, you know, by now we should all be teachers anyway, right?
1: Come on here.
0: Huh?
1: All been commissioned, huh?
0: Hallelujah.
1: You share this great gospel.
0: To this great gospel.
1: Mm-hmm.
0: Well, listen, family, Kalante has new music, and we're going to talk about it after I let you hear it. In just a moment, right here on the Nightly Spirit.

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0: the party at? More fire? More fire. This is Shaka from Raleigh. You've been up in this radio thing for a minute, and God has really kept you up in here. Keep going, sister, because you go hard.
1: The Nightly Spirit.

0: at the meeting. That is Kalonte Gaffin with your millennial quartet self.
1: Golly.
0: I love that.
1: Thank you, OG. Thank you.
0: Yeah. There you go.
1: Thank you of God.
0: Go ahead and tell everybody what the OG is.
1: We have now coined OG to mean of God. And she is of God. Huh? We bless God for the I love you.
0: I'm so tickled. You are hilarious, bro.
1: I love this.
0: At the meeting. Yeah. There was an aim. I noticed something. There are some songwriters that aim. When they write. What was the aim for this one?
1: So it went viral on TikTok. Shout out to the influencer at Mar X Bar, I believe. She's amazing. I think her tag is 2025 Bride. Mm-hmm. And she coined the song from a live video from TikTok, an audio clip. Mm. And she started using it for her Get Ready With Me's, not really Get Ready With Me's, but her final outfit and put together. And so the ladies of TikTok, or shall I say, the church ladies of TikTok, started taking it, following in her tracks, and the song just blew up. And shout out to her. And so when you listen to it, man, you hear quartet, you hear the traditional congregational feel. Mm. My most exciting thing about this, Darlene, is the fact that it's church. It's what we were raised on. And they was able to embrace it. This generation loved church. I don't know who said the generation don't go to church no more.
0: I know that's right. I mean,
1: no youth, no church. Shout out to Alpheus Anderson, coined that term, upstate South Carolina. No youth, no church.
0: Alpheus, I love you, brother.
1: We love you. No youth, no church. And I mean, that's just the thing. So I say, you know what? We're going to push this out. We're going to have church. And so At the Meeting ain't just a song. It's a clarion call to be the hands and feet of Jesus anywhere we go.
0: Yes.
1: And invite people to come to the church that you say you love. So yeah.
0: Yes. That's what I'm talking about. Listen, I love it. And I believe that that's where it's going to happen is
1: absolutely
0: in the gatherings and in the meetings.
1: Absolutely.
0: You know, when we get back to what this was is really all about, not we get away from what it has been and we, you know, and go right back to the heart of worship.
1: Oh, that's my favorite.
0: Where it's all about you.
1: One of my favorites.
0: Yes.
1: When the music fades. Oh, yeah. Yeah. Yeah.
0: Yes.
1: Yeah. That's my song.
0: Yeah. Listen. I love you, and I am so excited for all that you're doing. Thank you so much for hanging out with us on the Nightly Spirit tonight.
1: I love y'all. Thank you for having me. I love you all on the Nightly Spirit. Okay, y'all gonna hear it. I'm sorry. You're amazing. You're amazing. Thank y'all. Go get at the meeting, man. Go be the hands and feet of Jesus and love everybody. Forgive and move on, and we'll make
0: Come
1: it.
0: Come on. We'll and press it. On.
1: Press on.
0: And press on.
1: Yes. Yes, OG. Yes, of God. I love you. God.
0: At the Nightly Spirit. Thank you, Kalonte. God bless you. So good on the Nightly Spirit.

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0: it is the Nightly Spirit, your girl Darlene. Y'all know I had to get my boy to come back up here. And we got to talk to you. We got Justin Radford in the building. What up, Justin?
1: Darlene. What's going on, Jackson?
0: Man, listen, we out here getting this work. You know how it is. But family, we want to come back and talk to Justin Radford. He's got this new EP. It's Summertime Hot, and I can't wait for you to hear it. All right, coming up 17 minutes away, it's Justin Radford on the Nightly.